106.9 K-Hits. It's Jeremy. This is wild. Country singer Zac Brown gave away the largest surprise audience gift in live entertainment history this past weekend at Fenway Park.

He gave away a free cruise for two aboard Margaritaville at Sea to more than 37,000 fans. It's valued at more than $40 million. Fingers crossed that Somber gives away something at his Oklahoma City show in October.

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106.9 K-Hits. Students, I know you're tired of summer and you're ready for school to start. Uh-huh. First day of school for Broken Arrow next Wednesday the 12th, Owosso the 13th.

0: Ariana Grande's latest, Petal, off her new album, Petal. It's 106.9 K-Hits. Hi, it's Jeremy filling in for Bryce tonight. And you know, tomorrow, you're going to have a chance. You can win a Wee Street Ice Center Family Fun Pack on the Chubb Show, which that would be a great place to be inside right now with this heat advisory we had going on until 8 o'clock tonight. Those heat index values upwards of 107, just ridiculous. We'll have to be laying on the ice right now. A $30 Puck's Bar and Grill gift card included in that, arcade pass, two free skate passes, and that family fun pack, Wee Street Ice Center, coming up tomorrow morning, 8:05 on The Chubb Show.
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15: Unfortunately, hot weather will continue for a while. Isolated shower, a thunder shower tonight and again tomorrow, mainly north and east of Tulsa. Low tonight, 79. High tomorrow, around 101. Heat index, 106. So that heat advisory most of the afternoon into the evening. 20% chance of a thunderstorm tomorrow night into Friday. Friday's highs, though, still 98. From News on 6, I'm meteorologist Travis Meyer.

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0: Temper City, self-aware on 106.9 K-Hits. Hi, it's Jeremy filling in for Bryce tonight. Checking this convo out, people are talking about online the things that have become more socially acceptable just in the last decade. Things like location sharing, using AI. I mean, yeah, that's definitely on there. Can't go a day without seeing those ugly flyers somewhere. And also bringing a water bottle with us everywhere we go. Hear me shaking it? You're not the only one. Don't take it as a personal offense. I brought mine. I'm going to add password sharing to the list because we get that out like nothing now. I want to hear what songs you want in the 918 countdown coming up at 9 o'clock tonight. You can text those. Here's our number.
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1: 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We Street Ice Center hosting Teacher Appreciation Night this Friday night. 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

0: Slater, dance on 106.9 K-Hits. Hi, it's Jeremy filling in for Bryce tonight. Looking at the list of the most streamed TV shows of the year. I mean, so far. We're just halfway through 2026, after all. But number one, you can probably guess it, Stranger Things is the most streamed show, followed by Bluey, The Pit, which I still need to see The Pit. It looks really good. And then Grey's Anatomy, still really big for streaming. We'll get to your top stream songs today and also your requests coming up. The 918 Countdown at 9 o'clock.
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15: Unfortunately, hot weather will continue for a while. Isolated shower, thunder shower tonight and again tomorrow, mainly north and east of Tulsa. Low tonight, 79. High tomorrow, around 101. Heat index, 106. So that heat advisory most of the afternoon into the evening. 20% chance of a thunderstorm tomorrow night into Friday. Friday's highs, though, still 98. From News on 6, I'm meteorologist Travis Meyer.

0: 106.9 K-Hits, Tulsa's number one hit music station. It's Jeremy filling in for Bryce. There's a steakhouse in Florida. It's not here. They're offering a nude dining experience. It's only on the first Monday of every month, just once a month. It's not something you'd accidentally walk into either. They're selling tickets. $250 for men, $150 for women, and $300 for couples. So I guess maybe you're getting a deal. I don't know if I would consider that or not, but, you know, with this heat, I might. What do you think about nude dining? Would you do it? Text me at 442-1069.
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Thank you for all of your requests we've gotten today via the text line. All the songs are streaming. We're counting them down here in a few minutes. 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
1: What's up? We are Dexter and the Moon Rocks. And this is our song, Freaking Out.

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3: 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Her name is Audrey Hobart. 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

0: 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Here is number six tonight, the Kid Laroi featuring Kehlani, Girls Remix.
1: Hey, girls just wanna dance. Hey, girls just wanna have fun. 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

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Monica in Glenpool really texting in for this tonight, the 918 countdown. It's Sam Fender and Olivia Dean. Rain Me In at number

is over. 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

0: number one tonight. 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Hi, it's Jeremy filling in for Bryce tonight. And Noah Kahan there, he's on the mend after his face injury. You see this at a show this past Sunday in St. Louis. He actually cut his eye open, and then he kept performing through it. Like, oh my gosh, hopefully he's doing a lot better now. Thanks for all your requests. We'll see you tomorrow night at 9 o'clock where your songs land at the 918 Countdown.
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23: Unfortunately, hot weather will continue for a while. Isolated shower, a thunder shower tonight and again tomorrow, mainly north and east of Tulsa. Low tonight, 79. High tomorrow, around 101. Heat index, 106. So that heat advisory most of the afternoon into the evening. 20% chance of a thunderstorm tomorrow night into Friday. Friday's highs, though, still 98. From News on 6, I'm meteorologist Travis Meyer.
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106.9 K-Hits on a steamy night. It's Jeremy. 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For just the

0: Gracie Abrams on 106.9 K-Hits. Hi, it's Jeremy filling in for Bryce tonight. Just a couple of days away, it's going to be all about the teachers. Before school starts, We Street Eye Center Teacher Appreciation Night going on Friday. And that's from 11:30 a.m. till 3:45 that afternoon. Homeschool kids and their families can skate free. But then from 6 to 9 Friday, it's Teacher Appreciation Night, where teachers and their families are invited for free ice skating. There'll be complimentary food and drinks, giveaways, games, and much more. 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

106.9 K-Hits. This was really scary. Celebrity blogger Prez Hilton and his TikTok live stream where he was naked, covered in blood, and self-harming himself. Police confirmed he was home alone at the time. His family is now saying he's receiving medical care. Wishing the best to Prez.

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1: 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Coming up, Ella Langley and Justin Bieber. 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

This might cause a fight. What do you keep the thermostat at night when you sleep? It's Jeremy, 106.9 K-Hits. America's preferred sleep temp is 67 degrees. Not to be difficult, but I like 68.

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10: Unfortunately, hot weather will continue for a while. Isolated shower, a thunder shower tonight and again tomorrow, mainly north and east of Tulsa. Low tonight, 79. High tomorrow, around 101. Heat index, 106. So that heat advisory most of the afternoon into the evening. 20% chance of a thunderstorm tomorrow night into Friday. Friday's highs, though, still 98. From News on 6, I'm meteorologist Travis Meyer.

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This was number 8 earlier tonight on the 918 Countdown. Taylor Swift, I Knew It, I Knew You. 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

0: Temper City, self-aware on 106.9 K-Hits. Hi, it's Jeremy filling in for Bryce tonight. Checking this convo out, people are talking about online the things that have become more socially acceptable just in the last decade. Things like location sharing, using AI. I mean, yeah, that's definitely on there. Can't go a day without seeing those ugly flyers somewhere. And also bringing a water bottle with us everywhere we go. You're gonna be shaking it? You're not the only one. Don't take it as a personal offense. I brought mine. I'm going to add password sharing to the list because we get that out like nothing now.
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1: It's 11 o'clock on your home for the Chubb Show. Somber and Ella Langley coming up. 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
24: Unfortunately, hot weather will continue for a while. Isolated shower, a thunder shower tonight and again tomorrow, mainly north and east of Tulsa. Low tonight, 79. High tomorrow, around 101. Heat index, 106. So that heat advisory most of the afternoon into the evening. 20% chance of a thunderstorm tomorrow night into Friday. Friday's highs, though, still 98. From News on 6, I'm meteorologist Travis Meyer.

Tulsa's number one hit music station, 106.9 K-Hits. It's Jeremy. I can't even sit next to a window without complaining about how hot I am. I can't wait for tomorrow. Here's Dominic Fike. I can't.

0: 106.9 K-Hits, Tulsa's number one hit music station. It's Jeremy filling in for Bryce. There's a steakhouse in Florida. It's not here. They're offering a nude dining experience. It's only on the first Monday of every month, just once a month. It's not something you'd accidentally walk into either. They're selling tickets. $250 for men, $150 for women, and $300 for couples. So I guess maybe you're getting a deal. I don't know if I would consider that or not, but, you know, with this heat, I might. What do you think about nude dining? Would you do it? Text me at 442-1069.
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1: Man, being a dad has truly been one of the best experience or the best thing that has ever happened to me. It's so funny. I used to look at it and I used to go, marrying my wife, Angie, getting my dream job. I don't think things could get better. And then I became a dad. And it's so funny because now that my son Dallas is getting older and now he can actually catch the ball. Like when I throw it to him, like when we're in the house and we're outside and
2: yeah, don't get in trouble.
1: No, we would never play ball inside the
3: that
1: house.
3: That would never happen. Huh?
1: Even when it's scorching hot outside.
2: Yep. Outside.
1: We're outside. We're going to go outside. That's fine. Just wait till mom goes to work and then we can play inside.
2: Shh. Okay. Why are you telling yourself?
1: But after that, it's all good. I saw this story this morning that melted my heart, and I was like, man, this is so cute. One of the things I think that I've heard the most from anyone who comes up, and even unsolicited advice, is enjoy it now because they grow up so unbelievably quick.
2: Man, I've been watching Disney movies crying over Naya being 18.
1: I get it. I'm constantly in any little like time lapse I see of a kid from like baby to kid to teenager to adult. I can't deal with it. And I'm like, oh no. Cause I already see my son Dallas and I go, that's crazy. When you were literally like a baby and like now you like your feet already smell horrible on like all the time. And it's wild. And genuinely, though, like I there's multiple times throughout the day where I just go, man, am I lucky. The other day I was sitting there and he goes, hey, Dad, let's play trains. I really wanted to just kind of sit there and relax. I can't lie. And I go, you know what? It hit me. And I go, in 5 years, Thomas the Train is not going to be what we're going to want to be doing.
2: I mean, Thomas the Train has been around for a minute.
1: Okay, and you know what? Even in 8 years, he's not going to want to do Thomas the Train with me, at least.
2: Yeah.
1: If I'm being honest.
2: Probably not.
1: And I go, man, you better just get up now and enjoy it. And I try every moment I can. I have one of those moments where I go, let's just enjoy it now. Enjoy. I'm soaking up every single bit of time that I get to go outside and play, or we're building trains or reading books or whatever it is. And I saw a story this morning of a father and son in Texas turned a simple game of catch into a year-long tradition. Reed and his 10-year-old son, Colby, made a goal to play catch every single day for 365 days straight.
4: We actually made it to day 365. There's only one way to celebrate this day. Wanna go play catch?
5: Yeah.
4: All right, let's go.
6: We've been using the same baseball every single day for the entire year, so we'll probably retire this one.
5: Fun to spend time with him every single day.
6: Life gets busy, schedules get crazy, but when we set aside those 5 to 10 to 15 minutes every single day to spend time with each other, it just gives us a chance to connect, and it gives me a chance to really build some memories with them.
2: Boy, don't make me cry. Like, let me what tell are you, you doing?
1: Because here, I'll help you not cry. I wish it was like that for me. Boy, oh boy. I don't know what playing catch was like at your house. Did your dad, was he like, you know, patient and like,
3: yeah. So my dad, cool? In high school, he loved football. That was his thing. So like he would teach me like routes and different stuff like that. And we'd always be in the front yard playing catch and all that stuff. So yeah,
1: that's awesome. And like, though, again, those are memories that you think back and you go, I still remember hitting that post route right by the tree. Dad's like, all right, here's what we're going to do. You're going to run a five yards this way, and then you're going to pit, and then go this way. You're going to go out, okay? And you're like, all right. And you're out there, and you swear you're getting an NFL contract maybe tomorrow. Like, I guarantee recruiters are watching me right now, and they're going to be impressed by how good I am.
2: You should have seen Eric and Jalen running in the field behind our house.
1: Oh,
2: the
1: really?
2: Other day. Yeah, they were racing to see who was faster. But Jalen plays football, so, like, right. It's a big deal.
1: See, and my stepdad, we would be out there playing, and he'd go, man, it's getting a little too hot to be out here. I don't know about all this. And then he'd throw the football, and he'd go, hey, I said a 12-yard post. Drop, and then you're going to go left. Come on, man. You got better be. I'm like, dude, what do you think I?
2: I don't even know what that means.
1: Yeah. Well, he's like, come on, man. I'm going to hit you right whenever. And I'm like, okay, well, you're out here throwing bullets. I'm nine. How about you simmer it down, Brett Favre? I'm like, dude, it hurt. I shouldn't have a bruise on my rib cage from catching a ball that you threw.
3: Throwing rockets.
1: Oh, he was he goes all-time QB when we're out there playing with our the neighborhood kids.
2: But I'm never like, made it.
1: Oh, dude, no one could catch a football. He's like, man, y'all got to harden up your hands. Y'all got to get some gloves. I'm like, or you got to realize we're 9 years old, dude. Calm down.
2: And it's like, just for fun.
1: Yeah, we're literally, I'm not kidding. He swore Deion Sanders was coming to get an interception because he wasn't having it.
2: I mean, he was a great, I'm just saying.
1: He was not my stepdad. I mean, well, he was. And I can't imagine him doing this to me for 365 days, being like, come on, man, let's get out there. Run a 17-yard out.
2: I don't even know which way to go. Like, I'm just in the field.
1: Even baseball was an absolute nightmare. I got hit in the shin, and it took me down, and I went crying, and he's all, get up, man. Get up. We're going to tell your mom. I'm like, I know we're going to tell mom because you hit me in the shin, and I'm hurt. And he's like, you can't go crying to your mom every time you get hurt. I'm like, watch this.
2: Well, yeah, I'm about to go to mama.
1: Mom!
3: Were there any good times?
1: Like, playing, like, with you. He's like... This story is pretty sweet, man. Like,
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Community.

0: here, by the way. I'm sorry, Abby and McKenzie. I made them. Do you guys have to go to work today at Shields?
1: Oh, just after this.
0: Okay. All right. Oh. Sorry, Shields.
1: So when you get there, whenever you get there,
0: I'm making you guys.
1: We'll take it.
0: I'm making you stay so that way you can help us out. And by the way, everyone listening, feel free to call in or you can text 918-442-1069. I've reached my boiling point, and don't get me wrong. I love the song. I think it's great. But this song by Justin Bieber, Speed Demon, there's a specific line in the song that I've, like...
1: Speed Demon. Speed Demon.
0: Our bosses made fun of us.
1: Oh, yeah, they did.
0: Yeah. Okay, that part's easy. I know, like, where he starts talking about, I don't need everything. Okay, whatever.
1: Makes sense.
0: The line that is bothering me the most is whenever it comes down to him talking about these heat-checking chickens. And we've gone back and forth. And do you guys like Justin Bieber? You guys seem like who is that an artist you listen to?
2: I like Justin Bieber. I listen to more of his old stuff.
0: Right.
2: So I'm not super up to date, but
0: okay,
2: yeah.
0: I get it. So have you ever heard the term, even like at work or around Shields, oh, I need to... Because I know we have a section for everything at Shields. We got our outdoor.

0: we got everything, but have you ever heard someone talk, oh, man, let me heat check these chickens?
1: I don't know that we have a heat checking chickens
0: and if, area. If you have a specific heat checking chicken, that's almost more impressive. But here's the exact line.
2: Heat checking these chickens.
0: Okay, so first off, he's heat checking.
3: You're heat checking chickens and then you're going speed racing.
4: Okay. And that's definitely what he's saying.
0: And I go, what a wild Saturday or a day that he's living. Okay, and no, you're right, because when I heard it, I have this in my headphones.
3: Are you frying the chicken?
0: Well, I don't know what he's doing. You're right. Is this like a Saturday where we're out cooking? And is that what he's saying here?
4: Like, are they done?
3: Yeah, like, are we eating?
0: This is a 442-1069. Please, if you are sitting here and you're punching the radio because you're going, how is Chubb so silly and he doesn't know what?
3: Okay, so I'm speed racing, but do I have chicken in my hand?
0: And again, what are we heat checking for? So
3: are they baby chickens?
0: I'm not gonna lie. Ooh. Our boss came in the other day, tried to make fun of us, Mr. Cool Guy. Like he's Mr. You know, like he knows the lingo.
3: Much older than us.
0: Ouch! What a shot taken. I'm sure he'll love that. And he started telling us it makes absolutely no sense to
3: it's
0: what.
3: It's like your op.
0: Yeah.
3: Like, it's like your op.
4: Oh, you're like checking them.
3: Yeah. Like you're checking your op, but like it's. Why are you calling it a chicken, though? Like,
0: I don't know. And maybe, like, disrespectful to be like, yo, they're chickens to me? Like,
3: I don't know.
4: Okay, that might be what it is.
1: I think you're onto something.
0: And then, okay, so, but here's where I go. I ask Google, who knows everything in the world. Google says the phrase heat checking these chickens is the lyric from Justin Bieber. It blends basketball term. And I go, what?
3: What does basketball have to do with it?
0: I have no clue. We got a basketball section at Shields. Can we ask whoever is in that section?
3: Maybe they know.
0: Do we know about heat checking?
4: I think it's just the checking part.
0: Yeah,
4: checking?
0: I've heard of checks. Like, are
3: but
0: you
3: why get, is it a chicken?
0: I don't know.
3: Are you weak?
0: Again,
3: like, chickens are pretty great.
0: Hold on,
3: I don't
0: someone
3: know.
0: Smart's calling in. K-Hits, you guys are smart. K-Hits, good morning. You're on the air. Do you have any idea what heat checking chickens is?
5: So it basically just means that, like, you're proving people wrong or just, like, not really showing off, but just showing them up, like, what? The doubters or the haters or whatever.
0: Like, in your face kind of thing? Like a ha-ha-ha?
5: Basically.
0: What?
5: So it's like, hey, I'm going to show you, like, I can do this.
0: My Google's listening to you and you're right. Because it said in context, you're right. It's a word to say that someone is a coward, a basic person, or a hater who is doubting you.
3: Well, don't be basic out here.
0: So
3: like,
0: that's
3: stop
0: what a chicken
3: that.
0: Is? I love chickens. I'm not going to, I love, I mean, they're cute.
3: I know. They're so cute.
0: And they're great.
3: Love chickens.
0: First off.
5: Grade school chickens, like. An insult.
0: So you don't want to be a chicken at all. Like if someone's
3: nobody wants to be called a chicken.
0: And if you're heat checking them, you're putting the pressure on them. Like you're like, yo, what, like,
3: what's up?
5: Calling them out publicly.
0: calling them out. And what is speed racing for the record? Do you know what that is? What is he actually racing in his car? Like getting in trouble? Because I know he went fast, like
5: in neighborhoods. That one's gone.
0: That's for
5: like
0: tomorrow.
3: Maybe it means he's like speeding past his haters.
4: Yeah, and he's
3: speed racing his chickens.
0: You're right.
3: Chickens.
0: You're right. So the first thought, and by the way, did you want to punch the radio when I thought it meant food temperature for actually heat checking chicken?
5: No.
0: Okay, good. Well, thank you.
3: We're not punching things.
0: Okay, well, I may get angry. Well, thank you for the call, beautiful. I hope you have a great rest of your day. By the way, see us at Shields, okay?
5: Will do. Thank you.
0: You're more than welcome. Have a great rest of your day. Heat chicken. So that's just a nice way to go. Wow, he's so proper now. He's such a, like, what a nice way.
4: He's getting grammatical with it.
0: Wow.
3: Right. He, like, used different lingo to, like, make it hurt, but not hurt, but, like, hurt.
4: I don't even know you just got hurt.
3: Right.
0: I think.
3: You didn't even see it coming.
0: Is that with the speed? Never mind. We're done. That was good. Yeah, thank you, guys. I'm good now.
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1: Good morning, Mayor. How are you, beautiful?
2: Oh, it's great. Thank you. Except a little puzzled. How are you?
1: Bless your heart. We're doing extravagant on this end, right, guys?
3: I'm good.
1: All right. Oreo's not doing too well. Oreo, you sad over Sam?
4: I just want to know what happened.
2: Me too.
1: Well, how do we know something happened at all? Maybe, how long has it been since you heard from him?
2: Been a week and a half.
1: That's not bad.
4: We don't need to hit the panic button for that.
3: No, we can get this solved, you guys.
2: I thought it would be sooner that I'd hear from him the way things, you know, kind of went. We had a good time. It was easy and relaxed. We went for dinner. We found out we had a lot in common.
4: You skipped straight to dessert.
1: I did. My bad. I was excited to find out about ice cream.
4: Let it organically, you know, play out.
1: All right. Well, is there anything else we need to know before we get him on the phone?
2: I mean, he said he thought that I looked, you know, really good and better than what he had seen online. So, like, I thought that was a good sign.
3: So you looking like a snack.
4: Looking over here looking like a Snickers. Somebody hangry.
1: So here, why don't we go ahead, call Sam, figure out what's going on, and try to set you up on another date.
2: Sounds great.
1: All right, hold on, love. Give us just a second.
5: Hello. This is Sam.
1: Oh, hey, good morning. This is Chubbs.
3: This is Brooke.
4: This is Oreo.
1: This is also K-Hits that you're live on the radio on. How are you?
4: What
3: hey,
4: up,
3: buddy.
4: Sam?
5: Hello.
1: Brr. We're so happy to have you on. And do you have any idea why we're giving you a call?
5: I haven't a clue, buddy.
1: Not a clue? So we do this really fun thing. We call it Rate Your Date. Rate your date. Rate your date.
4: And this is the part of the game show where we rate our date from skill from 1 to 10.
1: Hey.
4: You pick a number.
3: Bow, bow, bow, bow.
4: That was a lot, huh?
1: Are you still there, Sam?
3: Stop playing the music.
5: This is, yeah.
1: Oh, man, did he hang up? Hold on. No, he
3: you
1: didn't.
3: You made him hang up.
4: I think we came out the gate a little too high.
1: Hold on, it's
3: we were strong.
1: Hold
3: we
1: on.
3: Were strong.
1: Hold on, I'm calling back.
5: Hello?
1: Hey, Sam, did you really hang up on us?
5: Oh, man, I don't want this telemarketing, whatever.
1: No, it's not telemarketing.
5: I'm all set.
3: We're not telemarketing
4: anything.
3: We're
4: real people with a real show.
1: That's right. You can turn your radio on, and we are calling about a date that you really did go on with Mayor.
3: Mary Bear.
5: Oh.
1: You know,
5: I mean, overall, seemed like a lovely person and everything, but I'm a little embarrassed to tell her the thing that it's just, I probably should have told her then and there, but I don't know how to do this. So she had this.
1: I'll do it. Go ahead. Do you want to say it? Are you married?
4: Spit it out.
5: Yeah.
1: You're married?
5: No. It's not. No.
1: Okay.
5: It's not bad. She had this food thing where none of the food could be touching.
1: Oh, dude.
5: The plate.
1: Okay. Never mind.
5: And
1: hang
5: like,
1: up on us
5: know,
1: again.
5: Like,
3: I don't say that's so
1: hang
3: weird to not
1: again.
3: Go on another date.
1: Like, you don't mix your mashed potatoes and your corn ever?
3: I do. KFC
5: I mean,
3: bowls.
5: It's just like, I saw the future like 10 years ahead of like, I would have to like, when we're making dinner, I got to like keep everything on it. Like, no way, dude, no.
3: Okay, well, how she eats is her business,
5: like,
3: not yours.
5: Kids,
1: I know. But. Put up those things back in like elementary when you would make sure no one's cheating off of you. You have to put up your file folders
3: right.
1: to eat dinner.
3: No
5: way, man. Wait. That was my future wife.
1: What? Okay. Dude, it was date, too.
3: I'm sure you got some quirks, too.
1: No.
3: Come on.
1: And you know what? Obviously, you're not interested in another date. I think that you
3: I
1: could start to...
3: I think he should
1: to...
3: be. I think oh, this is. We should overlook
1: but we
3: this.
1: Could, what, are we going to nitpick every single thing? What's
4: we're basically
1: next?
4: Going to give them a gift card to go eat again.
1: Yeah, not doing it. So,
3: put the,
1: Sam...
3: They can go get coffee.
1: Sam, we appreciate
3: or
1: you coming on. With, oh, here, actually, we do have Mayor on the phone with us. Mayor, do you want to go on a
4: she's
1: date?
4: She's been hanging out.
5: Man.
2: You know... The thing he left out, okay, I think it's just icky. Like, I got spinach. I
3: Listen.
2: Don't want that juice on my chicken.
1: Ew.
3: See? She doesn't yeah, want soggy
2: I mean,
3: chicken.
2: Yeah.
1: Or lettuce. Lettuce juice.
3: Sam, no, nobody wants soggy lettuce.
5: It's a short-term thing, then.
1: You're like, going to tell
2: Sam,
1: me.
2: Yeah. Sam.
1: Onion juice
2: you
1: ain't real?
2: Didn't tell them that I ordered it that way.
1: I'm angry.
3: Can
5: like,
3: I just get it on a separate plate?
5: The fact that you can't have food touching ever.
1: Whatever.
5: I don't see.
1: Don't you talk bad about food. You know what? I think we're going to let you go, Sam. I think we've had enough. I don't think this is going to work with
3: Mayor
1: you.
3: Mayor,
1: we appreciate you coming on with us.
3: Mayor doesn't have to touch.
1: Mayor, do you
2: know? Thank you. I like what I like.
1: Mayor, one quick question.
3: Maybe yeah.
1: Here, we'll see if you get this right. Do you know who I look like?
2: Aquaman.
1: You got it. Give her the gift card,
3: Oreo. Give her the gift card.
1: Boom. She's got it right. Yay. There you go. Thanks for coming on with us. Sorry we couldn't set you up on another date.
2: That'll help you feel better. Thank you.
1: You're welcome. Bless your heart.
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12: More triple-digit heat across northeastern Oklahoma. A high of 101 with a heat index over 105 this afternoon. Only a very slim chance for an isolated shower. Same story Thursday, low of 78, a high of 101, and 10% chance for an isolated storm. Slightly better chance for a few scattered showers and storms Friday. For the Bob Mills Weather Center, I'm News on 6 meteorologist Stephen Nairns.

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0: Man, gotta say, shout out to Chris. We got the best boff there is. I've had some bad boffs in my time. Don't worry, Tab, if you're listening, that's not you. You're not one of the bad boffs. But Chris, our good boff, he brought in donuts this morning. What? Shout out. Thank you. Good morning, Brooke. How are you?
1: I'm well. We celebrated my mother-in-law's 70th birthday yesterday at Ichiban's.
0: Look at that. Happy belated birthday.
1: Yeah.
0: Mother-in-law?
1: Yeah. Eric's mom.
0: There we go. I hope. How was everything? Good?
1: Yeah. All the kids came out. Like, they took off work. They did all the things. Like, because, I mean, grandma shows up, so... I can only expect the kids to show up.
0: Right. Well, good. I hope grandma had an extravagant belated birthday.
1: Yeah, well, she came to my house and, you know, she needed help with a resume. And
0: she's trying to get a job?
1: Yeah.
0: Wow.
1: She needs something to do. And so, like, Eric's helping her, like, try to get a job.
0: My grandma's got a job. She's a sampler at Costco. And it's trouble.
1: Oh?
0: Yeah.
1: Here, honey, you want another one?
0: She goes, you should see some of these little kids coming up trying to get some samples.
1: Can I get two?
0: She goes, I'll give them none because I don't break the rules. And I go, okay.
1: Grandma, it's samples.
0: So you're doing good? No, I'm not doing good. The other day, I'm like, oh, no. What happened? She's like, well, someone came up to me and said they had a food out. I'm like, oh, man, this is owning her life.
1: Oh, boy.
0: This is really owning it right now.
1: Well?
0: Yeah, no.
1: Well, she's looking.
0: Yeah, well, good. I hope she gets a job. Let's, if she needs any help with her, other than her resume, let us know. I mean, happy to give her some plugs. We'll see if we can get her. I don't know how the job market's looking out there, but if someone's looking and listening right now, hey, if you're looking for, what's she looking for? Do we know?
1: Well, she's like a office person. So
0: nice. If you're looking for an office person, we know someone.
1: Yeah,
0: really
1: part time. Yeah, she's super sweet.
0: There we go.
1: The best Glenda you'll ever meet.
0: And she's a Glenda. There we go. That's sweet. All right, good. So if you see a Glenda come rolling through on your resumes, pick it up. Start.
1: Yeah.
0: Start. Oreo, how was your whatever yesterday was?
2: My whatever.
0: Yeah, man.
2: My Wednesday?
0: Yeah.
2: No, my Wednesday was great. I went out to eat with Autumn. She's getting ready for college, so we talked about all that stuff. And
1: Autumn
0: is your dog.

0: Daughter.
1: Yes. So
0: getting ready for college. Man, oh man.
2: Nye will be home today too. Just FYI.
0: Ooh.
2: I know she's been gone for 7 days. I can't wait for her to come home so we can argue.
0: Well, that'll be fun. So, Ori, are you starting to stress now that like it's almost that time?
1: Like, not really like stress. It's kind of sad because like time just goes by so fast. And you're just like, man, we went from like, you know, playing out in the yard to now we're going to college. But I, right. I

0: happens quick.
1: It's scary to even say.
0: It happens quick.
2: I think it's a fun experience. Stillwater's not that far away.
0: No.
2: So, I mean.
0: Literally, you know, what? Not even like 2 hours away?
2: Yeah, I would say like maybe an hour and a half.
1: Maybe an hour and 40. Yeah.
0: And we still got, ears and we got reach in Stillwater too. So don't think that we don't got people watching in Stillwater.
1: Yeah, we do.
0: So don't think you can act a fool. And
1: not with our
0: do
1: girls,
0: whatever you
1: nope.
0: want.
1: Nope. No,
0: and girls too. Don't think you can nope. act crazy because we'll find out. We'll hear about it.
1: Yeah,
0: and,
1: we will.
0: Yeah, we'll drive right on over. We don't care. We'll do it. We'll broadcast live. We'll do the show live from Stillwater. Don't try it. We got the technology.
3: Said, find out.
0: Find out quick.
1: We'll broadcast. F-A-F-O.
0: We'll right outside the campus. And who knows? I'll reach out to the campus and see if we can get permission to broadcast on site.
1: Yeah.
0: We'll see. Who knows?
1: Naya's going to Roger State, so like I'm like.
0: We're there too. Yeah, I'm everywhere. The reach is far.
2: Uncle Chubbs.
1: Yeah, Uncle man. Chubbs.
0: We're not playing it. So sorry. If you thought you were going to, you know,
1: mess around and find out.
0: Yeah, not this year. Not today.
1: No.
0: Not today.
1: What about you? How was your day yesterday?
0: Our day was good. Yeah, man, yesterday was burger night. So same old. Went downtown. Shout out McNelly's.
1: The air's still working in your house?
0: Air's gone and it's working great.
1: Okay, so good.
0: The little things in life. Yeah. Yeah, no, it's wild to have to grab a blanket in the afternoon and go, man, it's kind of like chilly a little bit.
1: I like it. I love that. I'd rather put more on than
0: be sweating. I hope that I'm not also flexing on someone because I know someone listening right now, probably your air went out yesterday and now here I am. So
1: you went like how many days?
0: We went three.
1: Three days without air.
0: And it was rough. So, yeah, no, I get it. So I feel bad for anyone else going through it, too. So don't worry. Your air will also be fixed. Here, you shoot me a message. I'll tell you who not to use and then who to use.
1: There you go. Help our listeners.
0: Who will mess up your stuff? No, I'm just kidding. All right, let's get this day going. Happy Thursday. It's Ari K-Hits.

0: on 106.9 K-Hits. Good morning to Miss Angela Smith. She's been texting 918-442-1069. And you can text as well. What do you got going on? You got a birthday shout out? You got someone at work you want to give the opposite of a shout out? Let us know.
1: Oh, yeah. If you want to, like, trash a coworker, definitely do that.
0: Our boss's ears just went, wait, what? He's like, no, let's not. Come on, guys. Let's know.
2: Stuck at work? 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
3: It's all clear on eastbound 412 heading toward downtown Tulsa from Sand Springs. Traffic flow looking really good. Pretty quiet ride so far in the Tulsa Metro. No accidents, stalls, or major slowdowns to report. I'm Randy Fuller with Oklahoma's Own.
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1: I've been voted by Really Tough Guys magazine, bravest, toughest guy in Oklahoma.
2: Is that a real magazine? Wait.
1: They crumbled. What? The pandemic took them down.
3: Yeah. Tough Guy magazine crumbled?
1: Yeah. Wow. Like I said, they were one of the biggest magazine companies in this side of the Eastern Hemisphere.
2: Wow. Oh, Eastern Hemisphere. Yeah,
1: they were very, very proud of that. But yeah, COVID brought them down, and unfortunately, I haven't, you know, received that award from anyone else.
2: And what kind of reward would you get?
1: Oh, thank you for asking. They got me just tough guy stuff, you know, like I can't even remember my prizes. It was so long ago, you know.
2: Like a punching bag?
1: Yeah, that was one. Yep, I got a punching bag, a speed bag, a pull-up bar, you know.
2: That umbrella, you know, like when you run fast.
1: No, I don't need umbrellas. You mean a parachute?
2: Yeah.
1: Oh, yeah, I got a parachute. Yeah, I've had one of those. That's how I became a tough guy.
2: Okay.
1: Well, I can tell you, I'm not anywhere near prepared like I thought I was going to be. There's now a list of the most dangerous animals by state, and I don't want to be a tough guy no more. It includes several different kinds. We're talking bears, snakes, and the most dangerous, most deadliest of all. Does anyone have any idea what the most deadly... What's deadlier, a mosquito or a shark? What would you guys?
2: A mosquito. I could swim with sharks.
1: Well,
2: I watch Shark Week way too much. I know too much about them.
1: Yeah, would you believe me when I tell you that sharks are way less deadlier than mosquitoes?
2: It's mosquitoes.
1: Mosquitoes.
2: They'll take you out.
1: Oh, 100% they'll take you out.
3: Mosquitoes can carry things.
1: That's exactly why.
3: I mean, you got to be careful.
1: You're right. Chupacabras, I don't think those exist, even though somehow it's
3: Somebody
1: on the list.
3: Somebody saw one?
1: Yeah, I mean...
2: They're in Mexico, right?
1: Yeah, I don't think it's real. Again, it's some kind of
2: chupacabra.
1: That's fun
2: to say.
1: a chupacabra. I don't think you said it, but... it is fun to say, though. Say chupa.
2: Chupacabra.
1: Hey, you got it. Hey,
2: chupacabra.
1: There it is. It got worse. I don't know. It was good, and then it got worse. Yeah, and again, don't try to look it up, because I don't think it's real. It
2: is real. Those are real, like, little, like hyenas.
1: It's like a hyena flying goat. They say it sucks the blood of goats, which
2: no,
1: I don't.
2: No, they don't.
1: Look it up.
2: Chupacabras?
1: What do you think they eat? Vegetables?
2: No, they eat other animals.
1: Look it up,
2: animals.
1: And wait till you find out Chubbs is right. Oreo will let us know here in a minute, because
2: yep.
1: Oreo's very
2: chupacabra.
1: Quick on his Google.
2: What is a chupacabra?
1: Dangerous animal. Coyotes are the most dangerous animal in four states. Illinois, Minnesota, New Jersey, and Utah. They did not make the list here. Moose, most dangerous animal in Colorado, Maine, New Hampshire, and Vermont. Did not make the list here. White-tailed deer. You want to laugh at them and go, that's weak. How are you going to say the most dangerous animal is a white-tailed deer? Let me tell you what. As someone who's been chased by a white-tailed deer and unfortunately was screaming whenever they ran away.
2: You get yourself into some
1: my
2: really silly...
1: My dog got me into this one.
2: A white-tailed deer.
1: Yes. We were sitting there walking along a trail. I stopped to give my dogs water. I'm pouring out their bowl, and I'm getting water out of my backpack. I turn around, and I see my dog Cash was one-on-one with a baby deer, and they had walked
2: up
1: from
2: deer?
1: The woods. Yes. And he's sitting there, and the baby deer is like 2 inches from him, and he licks it, and the baby deer like accepted the lick.
3: Hey, hang on a second.
1: Jumped back, and at this exact moment, mom came out and then started stomping her front hoofs. And let me tell you, from that moment on, chase me and my dogs so fast. I have never been so scared in my life.
2: You better get away from her baby.
1: Oh, I was screaming. Literally, someone called 911 and reported a woman in distress. And the park rangers.
2: I believe it.
1: Literally, the San Antonio Park Police show up. And they're like, are you okay? Did you hear of a woman running by screaming? And I go, what? They go, yeah, we've gotten two or three calls already. And I go, oh, man.
3: That was you.
2: That was you.
1: I was that woman.
2: You were that woman.
1: Who was screaming and help. Mm-hmm. I had a deer chasing me. Oreo, what were you going to say?
3: No, I was just amazed at your story, but I was also reading the chupacabra is not even real.
1: Yeah, of course not. That's what I try to say. Yeah.
2: It
1: Remember,
2: is real.
1: I went on
2: I've
1: for about a
2: them.
1: Minute no. that it's not
3: I
1: real.
3: I mean, we've heard of a lot of things, like Bigfoot.
1: Bigfoot's closer to being real than this chupacabra.
2: are like Bigfoot?
1: We get Bigfoot's got more respect in the area than the chupacabra.
3: Okay. Yeah. You really thought it?
2: I thought they were real.
1: Nah, it's fake news, man.
2: Okay, well,
1: You know, right?
2: Yeah.
1: The American black bear is number one in Kentucky and Massachusetts. Anybody want to guess what the most deadliest, most terrifying animal in Oklahoma is?
2: It has to be a snake of some sort, or like a
1: snake. Yeah, it's definitely a snake. Yeah, the timber rattlesnake is number one in Connecticut and Kansas. The western diamondback rattlesnake is number one in Arizona, and I didn't even know this exists in Oklahoma. The western pygmy rattlesnake.
2: So when I hear rattlesnake, I get immediately like scared.
1: The western pygmy rattlesnake.
2: What does that mean?
1: It's a great thank you because I asked Google. Oreo, did you also ask Google?
3: I did.
1: Please tell me.
3: I don't want to be anywhere near where this snake is hanging out at.
2: Yeah. Does it have like the tail that like shakes and stuff?
3: Yeah.
1: But not enough to be loud enough like a real rattlesnake to where it'll alert you. They said that this is a small, colorful rattlesnake with slender tail and a tiny rattle.
2: It's the smallest
1: species of rattlesnake. North America, at the smallest species.
2: See, that's why you don't go to Turkey Mountain.
1: This one does rattle, but it's not as loud as like an actual rattlesnake.
2: That's why you don't go to Turkey Mountain.
1: But just as venomous.
2: No.
3: Yeah, their venom can cause severe tissue damage, swelling, pain, and rapid death.
2: See, I'm done.
1: Rapid death. Not just death, but you will be suffering from rapid death.
2: Yeah. That's quickly.
1: You know what? Be safe and let's avoid the western pygmy rattlesnake.
3: I'm not trying to be around where that one is.
2: Nope. Where are they at? Like, does anybody know where they're at?
1: Where I don't want to be.
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0: 106.9 K-Hits. You know me, I'm not one to start gossip, but I heard rumor has it Shawn Mendes eats his bugs.
1: I don't believe that. He's so hot.
0: Okay. I don't know. Dude, I'm just telling you gossip because...
1: Why do you not like Shawn?
0: I like Shawn.
2: But if he was ugly... There might be.
0: If he's eating his bugs and he's ugly, I'm still saying he's eating his bugs. Rumor has it he's hot.
1: There's no way he's eating his bugs.
0: Okay, I hate to tell you this. Hot guys still eat boogers. That's so gross to say out loud. But
1: do you eat your boogers?
0: Yeah. No, I don't. That's so nasty. I'm not hot. No,
1: he said yeah.
0: Okay, I was just trying to joke because I was trying to say I'm hot.
2: That's something you don't want to joke about. You want to be certain.
0: All right, it's National Gossip Day, and you guys are gossiping, making up stuff about me eating boogers, and it's not funny anymore.
1: Well, then don't brag about Shawn Mendes eating his boogs.
0: Well, he shouldn't because that's nasty.
1: And he doesn't. Because he's hot.
0: I love that that's what... Never mind. You know what? I'm done with gossip.
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10: More triple-digit heat across northeastern Oklahoma. A high of 101 with a heat index over 105 this afternoon. Only a very slim chance for an isolated shower. Same story Thursday, low of 78, a high of 101, a 10% chance for an isolated storm. Slightly better chance for a few scattered showers and storms Friday. For the Bob Mills Weather Center, I'm News on 6 meteorologist Stephen Nairns.

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1: Hey now, good morning. Thank you for waking up with us. I gotta say, I am so happy that sometimes we're landlocked and that we don't have to deal with the sweet, beautiful ocean. Don't get me wrong.
2: I love the ocean.
1: Man, when I lived in Florida, when I would get done with the show, my wife would be at work and I would go hop out on a boat and I would literally just go and like throw the anchor out somewhere and just sit and eat lunch and listen to music and wait until my wife got off and then I would just boat back in. I was like a pirate living on the water. And I'm not joking around. It was, when I think back on it, it was some of the like most relaxing times that I've ever had.
2: Okay.
1: One-on-one with nature. Ooh, it was so nice. I love fishing, but I was scared. I'm still scared to touch fish or anything. Like I can't touch the bait. I can't touch shrimp.
2: You know
1: that
2: me.
1: That scares me.
2: I love Shark Week, but I ankles deep.
1: Yeah. The worst part is I had like I had tons of great relationships. People who are like, hey, you can take the jet ski. You want to go snorkeling? You want to do paddleboard?
2: No, not getting in the water.
1: Well, we went paddleboarding, and it was the first time I ever felt like real athletic on the water. And I was like, yo, this is a lot harder than it looks. And like being able to do it when there's like people staring at you, I go, wow, this is cool. Out of nowhere, the darkest and biggest shadow came flying underneath me. Not one single thing changed on the water. Like, it wasn't like, you know, a little bit of like movement, but I saw the biggest shadow flying.
2: Was it a whale?
1: No, it was a shark, and it
2: was. Oh, no.
1: I mean, it was flying. That was the first.
2: No.
1: I immediately go, ah! Oh, no. And the guy goes, hey, you're good, bro. You're good.
2: How am I good? There's a shark right here.
1: He goes, you're on a paddleboard, though. And I go,
2: and
1: yeah, that chances of me falling in, because now that's all I'm staring at, just got a lot higher. And they always go, man, don't worry about it, bro. The sharks don't want to eat you. They know you. They know what you're doing.
2: They're good, dude.
1: They don't want you.
2: Do they know that I'm...
3: We've met before?
2: Yeah.
1: Dude, trust me.
2: You know that I'm Chubbs?
1: I'm like, oh, really? He knows? Are you sure? Because I sure see it in the news all the time. I can't wait to send this guy another story this morning. A man from Connecticut, unfortunately, still in good spirits, but he is okay after being attacked by a shark. And what's real bad about it is it's to a land I'm headed here very soon, the Bahamas. He was there for his 40th wedding anniversary. I'm coming up on my wedding anniversary, which is why we're headed there. One of the most beautiful places that you can ever go.
2: You getting in the water?
1: Dude, I absolutely get in the water. 100% get in the water.
2: He's like, yeah, sharks, bring it on.
1: I don't want to. Please don't. I do not. I absolutely in no way, shape, or form put this out there because I absolutely know the way that media works is this will turn into a flashback moment. And
2: so sharks listen to the radio?
1: No, but TMZ does somehow, and they'll find a way to go, radio. Tulsa radio guy once said, I'm not afraid of sharks ever.
2: No, I'm
1: fast
2: scared.
1: Forward to
2: no,
1: vacation.
2: I watched Shark Week. No.
1: That's whenever this man said he was there just relaxing, enjoying snorkeling with his wife, and out of nowhere, he was bitten by a shark.
4: See? Beautiful diving, beautiful clear water, and we dove with the sharks. It was so fast, so immediate, that you knew it happened. There was no doubt about it. We used many, many towels.
1: Hold on, so I can't even react to be able to punch him in this nose like I've been instructed to do.
2: You're supposed to
1: hit him in the nose.
2: Yeah.
1: The most sensitive spot is what I've been told. I don't know what Jim and I probably would just say, don't get in the water.
2: Well, I watched Shark Week. I told you.
1: Punch him in the nose?
2: Yes.
1: Yeah, that's the most sensitive spot. And I think I told you.
4: Holes and tourniquets to keep the blood at bay. The ship had an emergency room.
1: Hold on.
4: Beautiful diving, beautiful clear water, and we dove with the sharks.
2: At least
4: it was
2: he's happy.
4: So fast.
1: He is very happy.
4: So immediate.
1: But wait till you hear what his neighbors did.
4: That you knew it happened. There was no doubt about it. We used many towels and tourniquets to keep the blood at bay.
1: Ooh.
4: The ship had an emergency room doctor on there.
1: Okay, well, how lucky and fortunate is that? That's amazing. That's when you go, look, this is a real blessing. You know, thankfully, you are okay. I go, please, shark, let go of my leg. Please realize that I'm not a tuna. Like, you know, and they say don't wear
2: certain... They don't even like humans.
1: This one did.
4: Put in 26 stitches in my leg and four in my hand.
1: Oh, yeah, because that would have been...
2: They bite us because they're curious. Like, they're like cats.
1: Well, cats don't hurt as bad as cats don't require 26 stitches and
2: no,
1: four
2: they
1: in
2: don't.
1: Your hand.
2: But like, it's a big old shark. Like they're just curious.
1: Now, you ready for this part? This says he said the best part is
2: the best part.
1: The best part is after being bitten by a shark. When he returned home, his neighbors welcomed him with a shark costume that all of them were dressed in, and they all had a big, giant shark dance to lift his spirits when he got there.
2: Well, that's so sweet.
1: Yeah, so sweet, man. Nothing says, ha, ha, ha, welcome home.
0: I mean, like at that get-together, are you playing Baby Shark?
1: Yeah, man,
2: baby
1: why not, guys?
2: Shark,
1: that's so funny. Nothing's...
2: Baby Shark.
1: Yeah, let's... Ha, ha, ha. Yeah, let's just keep it up, guys. Nothing's funnier.
2: I mean, he was in good spirits. How are you going to be mad about it?
1: You're right. I probably won't wake up from nightmares out of nowhere from randomly being bitten by a shark.
2: No, that's definitely nightmare territory.
1: You think? And now I got all my neighbors out there. Duh, duh, duh, duh, duh, duh, duh. Welcome home, Tom. Duh, duh, duh, duh,
2: those
1: duh,
2: are
1: duh,
2: good
1: duh.
2: Neighbors.
0: Are they, though?
1: Right.
2: I need better neighbors.
1: Y'all can't give me a week to recover?
0: Give me some time.
1: He's still braced up.
2: No, come home and celebrate. Let's have some fun. You got to live life.
1: It's going to be shark everything for this poor guy for the next year.
2: Okay.
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0: Teddy Swims, 106.9 K-Hits. Very excited about this. I'm going to be broadcasting live at Shields. I'm going to be there Saturday starting at 11 a.m. for back-to-school shopping. 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And to celebrate, Oreo, we got a gift card. Ain't that right?
1: That's right. 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
2: It's time to, like, get these kids ready. Yeah. 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
6: Eastbound on I-44 after 161st. You might want to keep an eye out for some road work as you make your way toward Catoosa. Westbound on the BA looking good. Absolutely free and clear from Mingo to Harvard. It's 12 minutes. I'm Randy Fuller with Oklahoma's Own.
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0: that time. We are now looking for caller number.
1: I'm taking caller number 11.
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2: We've got that back-to-school shopping covered with a $100 gift card to Shields.
1: That time of the year.
0: A $100 gift card to Shields is all yours. Good luck. It's next.

0: Thank you to our friends over at Shields. I'll be broadcasting live there this Saturday. Come stop by and say hi. I'll be there at 11 a.m. and we can all get our back to school shopping on, and I can also make sure that those shoes fit and they look good. I know the trick, so yes.
1: Tis the season.
0: I would say, let me see you do a quick little 5-yard run and then stop. And then you go, okay, yeah, those shoes look great. All right, we got a $100 gift card for you, so that way you can come hang out with us. We got Angela on the phone. Hey, Angela, how are you?
2: I'm very well, thank you.
0: Oh, beautiful. Angela, so you are today, caller 11, I believe it is. So I was thinking of a great game, and I go, wow, Chubbs, you've done it yet again. We're going to do K-Hits Animal Noises, but we're going to do Back to School Edition. And I know you're going, but how can you do that?
1: So you give me... Because animals don't wear, like, back-to-school clothes.
0: You're right. You're right. Animals, I've never seen them. And you're going to get your back-to-school clothes dirty if you do that. Immediately fainting if you're a fainting goat. We do have a great game, though. So you pick a letter, A through Z.
2: D.
0: You said D?
2: D is a dodo.
1: A dodo.
0: Okay, beautiful. Okay, perfect. So that means that I'm now going to give Oreo an animal with the letter D, and Oreo has to try to do this sound and get you to guess it, okay?
1: You got this, Oreo.
2: Okay.
0: All right, here we go. Oreo, the very first animal. All right.
3: Are you ready?
0: Let me kill the music. All right, pal, whenever you're ready. You got this.
1: What was that?
0: It's with a letter D. I know that much. One more time, Oreo. Maybe she don't know.
1: Why are your hands like that?
0: That's scary.
3: Well, I'm imitating.
0: Was it Brooke saying, why are your hands like that, that gave it away?
1: Maybe.
4: It was the only animal I could think of with a D that would
0: grow
4: like that.
0: Oreo! You're absolutely right. Yes. It was a dinosaur. I can't believe that you got this right. Oreo, that was a good one.
3: That was a great
1: one. Your hands, like, literally gave it away.
0: That's what a real dinosaur allegedly sounds like. I don't know.
1: I don't know, and I'm scared.
0: I'm not sure how we were able to obtain the audio of that, but congratulations. That means we're one up. All right, pick a letter, A through Z.
2: C.
0: All right, beautiful. Brooke. Your animal is... All right, good luck, pal. You got this.
1: Moo!
0: Okay. All right, it's a little deceiving, though. Okay, one more time.
1: Moo!
0: Okay. That was good. Good stuff there. Hey.
1: What'd you say?
2: A cat?
1: It was a camel.
0: A camel. Oh, man.
1: Why would you give me a camel? You should have gave me cat.
0: Because the letter was C.
1: Cat.
0: Everyone knows that would have been the sound everyone else would have done. That's too close. That would have been something like for me. So that means now it's time for you to pick another letter, A through Z, because we're tied up 1-1.
2: G.
0: All right, let me see if I have an animal. Okay, perfect. Oh, man.
1: Yeah.
0: Right.
1: What
0: you want
1: do?
0: A tough one or an easy one with the letter G?
1: Give her an easy one.
2: Easy?
0: Okay. All right. This is all I got, and this is the only animal available to me. I got two available, and I don't think you want the other one. The very first one, this is the one we're going to go with. All right, here we go.
1: What animal is that?
0: I'm a Twizzlers. Oh my goodness, how did you guess that? I cannot believe it.
1: Oh my goodness, she's so good.
0: Yeah, you're genius. That was exactly it. Oreo. Woo! Can you believe that?
3: Good job, Angela.
0: Yeah, you did a marvelous job. Here's what a giraffe really does sound like. They did not just play someone going through bushes.
1: They just eat.
0: Okay, that's insulting, Google, but you know what? It's fine. Oreo, what have we won? Hey-oh.
3: $100 gift card to Shields for back to school.
1: Hey, $100 sounds good to me.
0: I don't know if you're doing back to school shopping for anyone, but if you are, we got you $100 for it. So thanks for hanging out with us, and you've done it. Okay, yeah, all I'm still listening to is that. Okay, all right, great job. It's Flo Rida.

0: 106.9 K Hits. Good morning. And one of our favorite things to do every single day. This is kind of wild. The other day we were talking about it. And here, let me just type it up because I want to give you an exact number. So this could be our, today we'll make it, I don't know why my fingers hit the wrong button. So we got blown off coming up. I have done 1,537.
1: Blown
0: this
1: off?
0: This will be 1,538.
1: I've probably done like 367.
0: And then it's wild if you start looking at those numbers and then you go, we've been able to set up a lot of people on another date.
1: You know, I mean, I feel confident.
0: And there's been a lot of them, too, that we weren't able to. But that's okay. We don't count those numbers. It's the ones that...
1: No.
0: It's the wins that matter.
1: Yeah.
0: So we got a brand new chance.
1: So there's love in the air.
0: 1,538. We'll see what happens. I don't know what... You know what? As someone who's done this over 1,500 times, I can tell you...
2: You still don't know.
0: We don't know what's going to happen next.
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8: If you're catching a flight this morning, looking pretty good on Highway 11 coming in from 244 on your way to Tulsa International. Now we're starting to see a minor slowdown northbound on 75 at the major road work, 96 and change. Summer Andy Fuller with Oklahoma's Own.
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0: also heat checking these chickens, 106.9K hits.
1: The chickens?
0: Yeah. Yeah, remember we covered this yesterday. Thanks to the smartest audience in the world. You guys helped us figure it out as we have turned into literally my mom, who is now, hey, what does heat checking these chickens mean?
1: Or you just start using it.
0: Yeah, that's exactly what I just did.
1: I'm heat checking these chickens.
0: Yeah.
1: Mind your business.
2: Have you used it yet?
0: No, not yet. Once. No.
2: No?
0: I don't have many chickens that I need to heat check. And it means apparently people who doubt you. And then when you're putting, man, who cares? Look at us. We're diving back into it yet again. Damn. Here I go again. See, I was just proud of myself that it took us,
1: three conversations about it.
0: And what, the song came out, I don't know, 2 months ago. And
1: who's heat checking chickens?
0: Again. And I sang it a million times before I finally went, wait, what am I saying? Now I finally know. Hey, we also know that it looks like we got our friend on the phone. Blown Off is next. Don't go anywhere.

0: the date went great? They did not. 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
1: Hey, good morning, Dave. How are you?
2: Hey, buddy.
3: Hey, how's it going? I'm doing pretty good, actually. I'm feeling pretty positive about this.
2: Okay. I like that energy.
1: Same. Tell us, what's going on with Alana, though? Why is she not getting back to you?
4: Yeah, how can we help?
3: Yeah, so, we went out for dinner. I thought we had a pretty great time. We ended back at my place, so I thought that was pretty positive.
2: Hey.
3: And it's been almost 3 weeks since I've heard from her.
2: Oh, was your house clean? Because, you know, I got a thing about that.
3: I mean, I think so. I thought it was clean. But I, you know, when we got back to my place, I got us some drinks. I gave her a tour. She had to leave early because she had an early morning the next day and couldn't really stay long. But yeah, after I gave her the tour, she kind of was like, all right, I'm going to go. So I'm not sure the tour put her off. I'm not really sure, but I haven't heard from her. So I'm trying to figure out what's going on.
2: Okay. Did you guys like snuggle or something or?
3: No, we didn't get that far.
2: Okay, no worries.
1: So what we can do, unless Oreo, you got anything you feel like?
4: I mean,
1: this
4: sounds like he's pretty confident they had a good time. He's just trying to figure out why he hasn't got that reply. So I don't, as long as there's not anything we're missing.
1: No. Well.
2: You got pets?
3: Not that I can think of.
4: I can think of, okay.
1: All right. I saw it, happening in IRL. Yeah. Well, you can see the text bubbles starting to pop up. Brooke, you got anything before we call on him?
2: I asked about pets. I mean, that's a thing.
1: Dave, I want you to think about this and get back to us in a minute, okay?
3: Okay.
2: Maybe he has like a pet monkey or something, or a raccoon.
1: I doubt he has any of that.
2: Okay, well,
3: no,
2: it was
3: I don't
2: a
3: have
2: thought.
3: Pets. No. Oh,
1: okay,
3: I don't have pets.
1: Oh,
3: so
1: never mind.
3: No pets.
1: Okay, cool. Thank you. Appreciate it. Now, it wasn't pets.
2: Okay, so it's not
1: there's
2: pets.
1: That. Mark it off
3: no,
1: the list.
3: No, no pets.
1: All right,
2: let's get her on the line. Let's see what's going on.
1: She went sneezing or nothing. All right, hold on.
5: Hello?
1: Hi, good morning, Alana?
5: Hi, this is her.
1: Hi. Yes, my name is Chubbs.
2: I'm Brooke.
4: This is Oreo. Good morning.
1: Good morning from 106.9 K Hits. You are live on the radio.
5: Oh, on the radio. Okay.
1: That's right. We
2: yes, girl. We came to get the tea.
4: So pour it.
1: Well, no. I'm
4: no,
1: sure
4: no, no, no, no. Don't. No. Keep
1: I'm
4: it in
1: sure
4: the picture.
1: You're like,
4: okay.
1: Wait, what's going on? We were talking to a friend of ours. You guys went on a date recently. Do you know who that might be?
5: I went on a couple of dates recently. I'm not sure who.
2: Does Dave ring a bell?
5: Oh, yes.
2: Okay. That's our buddy.
1: A good bell or a bad bell?
5: Well, let's just say he should call an exterminator.
4: What?
1: He's got bugs at the house?
2: No.
5: If he doesn't have fleas or bed bugs, it's just
1: dirty.
5: A matter of time.
1: It was dirty?
2: She said bed bugs. I'm done.
1: You thought, okay. So
2: I'm
1: that's,
2: done.
1: Is,
4: yeah, because that's something you can bring to your house.
1: Well, I don't think he does have that. I mean, I actually have no clue.
4: You don't know?
1: I have no clue. But
2: you want to go by?
1: We do have Dave on the phone with us. Dave.
2: No, Chubbs, you want to go by his house?
1: Oh, I mean, I'm here at work right now. I'm on the air. Dave.
3: Hey, listen, times are tough. My old place is fully furnished, so I'm just kind of starting from scratch here.
1: Oh.
2: Okay, well. I know somebody would donate furniture or something. Like, there's no way we could just be having bed bugs.
1: Well,
2: no.
1: He doesn't have bed bugs. You don't. Let's make that clear. Dave, you don't have bed bugs, right?
4: You just don't have anything.
3: No, there's no bed bugs.
1: You just don't
3: there
1: have a bed.
3: No bed bugs.
1: Do you have a bed?
5: He's got to have bed bugs in the couch.
1: I don't, Dave.
5: There's got to be.
1: I think we would know. Alana, I think that's pretty harsh to say about someone if they don't have bed bugs.
2: Did you see one?
5: I saw a bunch of crumbs and, like,
1: that's
5: just
1: called
5: stuff
1: food.
5: In the house.
1: No,
5: yeah.
1: That's a snack spot. Yeah, he doesn't have his dinner table.
4: That's called a beacon for bugs.
1: Well, okay, I get what we're saying, but exactly. Here, that's not fleas or bed bugs coming yet. He'll have roaches, if anything. What do you say?
2: Who wants that?
1: Nobody wants that, but what do you say? We just send you guys out on another date and Dave cleans up a little bit.
2: Please.
1: Dave? I know you said you thought the house would clean.
3: I'll hire a cleaning person if that makes you feel better.
5: You know, the thing is he also has this bedspread that he said he got from a thrift store and that he didn't wash it. So that also
1: freaked
5: me out.
1: That weirded you out?
2: That weirded me out.
3: Put it out.
2: I'm done.
1: He does. I bet he does the same.
5: I don't think they wash stuff.
1: With undies when he gets them out the package, probably wears those out the gate too. They're
2: no,
1: clean.
2: No, you have to wash those.
1: I mean, really?
4: That
1: do
4: might
1: you?
4: Be the cleanest they ever going to be.
1: I'm with you on that.
2: Okay, I'm done with this
1: so,
2: conversation.
1: It
2: I'm
1: sounds
2: done.
1: Like, Alana, we're not going to be able to set you up on another date even if we pay for it all, huh?
5: I mean.
1: Wait, what?
5: I mean,
1: Yeah?
2: You could help
5: did
2: him
5: you
2: clean.
5: Think he would hire a cleaning person.
1: He did, and
3: yeah, I'll get a cleaning lady.
1: Look at that.
5: Okay. If you get a cleaning lady, that might be. I mean, okay. I could give you
1: done.
5: The benefit of the doubt.
1: Yes,
2: she is yeah, reasonable because I'd have been like running.
1: Well, it was you caught
4: it's
1: just, him.
4: It's just crumbs and dirt.
1: It was
2: I don't
1: thin
2: care.
1: Crust. He had a thin crust pizza. Those are crummy. They leave a mess. What do you? Okay, so good. Everyone's in favor for another date. Yeah.
5: Yeah, but maybe we could go out to dinner at a restaurant or something and not to his place.
1: Dave,
5: yeah,
1: don't mind.
2: We're not going to your house.
1: We wish you nothing but the best. We'll set it all up. There we go.
5: Okay.
3: Wow. Great. Thank you.
1: I'm shocked. There we go. Thanks
4: Thank
1: for coming
4: date
1: on.
4: Date night at Crumb City.
2: No. My face. Y'all should see my face. Oh, my gosh.
1: Hey, they're not going to Crumb City, which is why they're going back out. So thanks for coming on.
5: Thank you.
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5: More triple-digit heat across northeastern Oklahoma. A high of 101 with a heat index over 105 this afternoon. Only a very slim chance for an isolated shower. Same story Thursday, low of 78, a high of 101, and 10% chance for an isolated storm. Slightly better chance for a few scattered showers and storms Friday. For the Bob Mills Weather Center, I'm News on 6 meteorologist Stephen Nairns.

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1: Good morning, and thank you for waking up with us. Man, I need your guys' help. It's so many times in my life, it's so funny where I'll be talking to someone, especially like even in my family, and I'll get made fun of on FaceTime, and I go, well, isn't that just sweet? And I don't want to say that my father-in-law just like, I mean, he thinks I'm the best, I'm sure. But man, oh man, he sure does like to give me a hard time too. Let me, 918-442-1069, you can text, you can call, whichever is easiest for you.
2: Okay. What are we talking about?
1: Is it okay to be a grown man and have magnets on your fridge?
2: Yes.
1: Like, even like the cute magnets.
3: Are you still getting report cards?
2: No, but okay. maybe when he goes on trips, he gets them.
1: Let me tell you right now, my father-in-law would have given Oreo a high five for that comment right now and laughed so hard. See? And said, you're absolutely right. He'd have made that crazy sound that he makes whenever he's like laughing. And he goes, hey, no, seriously, though, go show me some of your magnets on the fridge. Please, like, go walk over there. Show them to me.
2: Show me the magnets. I love magnets.
1: I was like, oh, no, George. And
2: magnets
1: so,
2: are the best.
1: Man, I walk over and he goes, hold on. Is that like an old lady with like the old, with the shirt on?
2: Why does it
1: like,
2: have to be man or woman?
1: Well, because it's what it is. It's a Bahamas vacation, like, you know what I mean? The vacation
2: bring
1: shirts.
2: Me a magnet. Well, if you go on vacation, bring me a magnet.
1: Don't.
3: But what are you going to do with it?
2: Put it on my fridge.
1: And remember that happy moment. And yes, that's exactly what you do. Kay,
2: and
1: it's
2: you
1: good morning.
2: Thought about me.
1: It's okay to have magnets on your fridge and be a grown man. Good morning, by the way.
4: Yes, it is. We have four kids.
1: Okay, man, that's not good. Well, okay.
2: I have four kids. What are you talking about?
1: Yeah, I know, but you also let it up with the whole you have four kids thing.
4: And I have a grown husband, too.
1: Do you think it doesn't make it weird at all, right? Even if you don't have any kids at all, you can still have magnets on your fridge because I don't know about you.
4: We had magnets before they came along.
1: Yeah, see, exactly. What's your favorite magnet? I'm sure you have one that you're like, oh, that's my go-to. Do you put any of them up?
4: No, I just put them on wherever when I put the kids a step up on the side
1: if
4: of the
1: it's
4: refrigerator.
1: A magnet, if it's a magnet, it's a magnet.
2: What if it's a magnet and a chip clip?
1: Well, see, and my brother was really bad at art. Oh, go ahead.
4: No, we use chip clips, too, and they go on the side of the fridge, too, and our chip bags. So.
1: Absolutely. Those hold menus. That right there holds all my good menus or good coupons that I got in the mail.
2: Or
1: thank you for the call.
2: Pictures of the kids.
1: Yeah, that's my luck. Is I'm like, hey, Mom, you put the value pack coupons that you got ahead of my picture. If you don't mind, can I go ahead and replace the yeah, okay. Okay, it's good morning. Magnets on the fridge. You got them?
5: Yes, sir, I do.
1: My father-in-law ain't going to like that.
5: Hey, we got to have some memories from vacations, right?
1: Yes, that's the main thing. And I'm like, you know what? Even the boring, just big, giant, no color, either black or silver magnet, I even have a couple of those. Those are the real, real, real powerful ones.
2: Do you have, like, what's your favorite, like, magnet?
1: Do you have a go-to? let's have magnet talk.
5: I do, and it's going to be, once again, related to the memories. Like, my New York City trip. I went to New York City with the family, and we got some good magnets from there. So, yeah, when you look at them, it helps remind you of how, awesome that was.
1: And how important it is to also take vacations and do things with your family and to go, hey, man, we've been working so hard. I got to work back up to do another one of these.
2: Yeah.
1: And go back out and enjoy those memories. And by the way, if we're at a gift shop, that is by far the cheapest thing that there's going to be. That's the safest thing that's going to last the longest.
3: And it might be a little extra if you like have to personalize it with somebody's name.
1: I don't know.
2: No, I don't think you do that on vacation. Yeah. But yeah, like Cozumel.
3: So we don't go the extra mile.
1: They don't have Oreo available as one of the name selections. Well, thank you for the... Oh, go ahead.
5: I was also going to chime in and say you also need something to hang up those awesome coupons that people love to collect on the fridge.
1: That's me, dude.
5: Either use or don't. Yeah, that's me, too.
1: I 100%.
5: Got those up there.
1: I go, I got my good Popeyes deal, and I'm not going to lie, even I'll look at them and I go, hold on, wait, this doesn't expire for another, 20 months? This is awesome. I don't know why they don't expire for until the next Olympics. I go, okay, great. I'm definitely keeping this right here. Thank you for the call. Like I said, I definitely appreciate it. I even have a couple of magnets that listeners have given me of that have Aquaman photoshopped as me. And I think that's what really threw them off. And those are some of the biggest magnets that are on the fridge. And, you know, like I said, you know, hey, Mac, who, yeah, I should have asked his size and height so that way I could have shown my father-in-law that, you can still be.
2: Your father-in-law is wrong.
1: Thank you. I feel better. Oreo had said a word, just laughing. Okay, we're good.
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0: 106.9 K Hits. Good morning. It looks like the morning sun is already up. Yep, it's already at least 84 degrees outside here in downtown Tulsa. So let's stay cool today. Another hour in the books. That means match one is coming up. DJ Oreo, what are we giving away this week?
1: We've got a family pack from Wee Street Ice Center. So you got food, you've got skating, you've got your arcade all covered.
0: Check literally something for everyone. Don't go anywhere. It's minutes away just after 8 o'clock.
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4: 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We're listening. 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
0: Traffic.
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5: Northbound on 75, expect to stop down for 10 minutes after 121st, leading into the roadwork at 96th and Jinks. Westbound on the BA, looking good from Lynn Lane to I-44. Past that point, 10 minutes into the IDL downtown. I'm Randy Fuller with Oklahoma's Own.
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0: morning. Happy Thursday. It is time for us to play Match 1. It's an extremely simple game. Only local winners here, and that means we're now looking for caller number.
1: I'm taking caller number 8.
0: All right, 918-442-1069. You do have to call. You got to be caller number 8. And Oreo, what do we have today?
2: We Street Ice Center Family Pack. We've got your skating covered, your arcade games. 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
0: All right, 442-1069. Match 1's next. Good luck.

0: any dudes. It's match one time.
1: Let's go.
0: It's the greatest. Come on, you got this. Good morning, and thank you for waking up with us. You're going to have an extravagant day. I can just feel it. And today, we have Mandy on the phone. Good morning, Mandy. How are you?
2: Good morning. I'm great. How are you?
0: Oh, I'm doing extravagant. Happy to be talking with you today. Can you believe it? I've already done 1,044 push-ups. I usually do 1,069 just because, you know, I'm at work and it feels right. But I've already done that many, so I'm almost done with my daily goals. That's crazy, huh? Wow.
3: I saw you punching the air, but I didn't totally see you do that. No push-ups.
0: You missed that part, bro. It's when you walked out.
3: Oh, okay.
0: Yeah. Mandy said she can't believe it. She's like, wow, you said what? I have big muscles? Thank you for saying that. I appreciate that, Mandy. But we can't talk about my muscles because, you know, we'll go on and on.
1: Yeah, I haven't heard anybody say any of the stuff you said they're saying.
0: Wait, Mandy, you are there, right?
2: Yeah, I'm totally muscles. Here, and I definitely said that.
0: See, Oreo, I told you. See, Oreo, thank you for that. I immediately have a big smile on my face. I was ready to just immediately try to move on, but is there any follow-up questions you'd like to ask me about my muscles then,
1: since we are here?
0: Oreo, it's for Mandy.
2: None that I can think of.
1: Good.
0: If you need, I will stop the entire show. We'll come to a screeching halt if you think of anything. So you let me know from here to the end of match one, okay?
2: Okay, sounds good.
0: All right, good. As long as I made you that promise, anything you can think of.
3: Oh, my gosh.
0: Okay, I'm sorry. All right, let's find out who it is we're playing match one with. That's fine.
4: Hi, Avery. Tell me something cool about you.
5: I teach children how to sing for a living. I'm a choir director.
4: Aw, that's so cute. Did your baby sing? I see you got, like, is this all these
5: no,
4: your babies?
5: No, these are not all of my babies. Just these two.
4: Okay.
5: And these two are friends.
4: Okay. I say we got.
5: Yes,
4: yeah, your neighbors.
5: Neighbors.
4: You got your notepad out. Your drawings.
0: Good friends.
4: Do you want to play match one with me?
5: Yes.
4: Okay, I'm going to ask you 5 random questions. Just answer them however you think, okay?
0: All right, we're going to ask you the exact same questions. All you got to do is just match one. Brooke, whenever you're ready.
3: All right. How fast?
0: Whoa, hold on. Wait. My bad. That is unless you had a question or anything, you thought of anything else about my muscles.
1: He did make a promise. I mean, I give him
0: I'm
1: that.
0: I'm just making sure before we start.
3: Okay, do you have any more questions?
2: We're good.
0: Okay, good. All right, let the games begin. All right, same questions.
3: Okay, here we go. Mm-hmm. How fast can you eat a pound of grapes?
2: A pound of grapes.
0: That sounds like a
2: 1 minute.
3: Okay.
0: Well, all right.
3: How hot is too hot outside?
2: 80.
0: Okay. I like that.
3: She's like 80 degrees. I'm done.
0: Mandy don't want to be around it.
3: Is glitter messy?
2: Very.
3: What sound does a Madagascar hissing cockroach make?
2: Oh my gosh. I don't know.
0: If you just had to guess.
3: A sound.
0: You can just make any sound. Nailed it. There you go. All right, perfect. I don't even know if that was just static. If it was, your phone came in clutch. It was the one time we should appreciate bad signal, but if not, you did a great job. Okay, number 5.
3: Are chicken strips overrated?
2: No,
0: of course not.
1: I don't know. I mean, that was. Are you okay? Do you need a Kleenex?
0: Overrated?
3: He like. They're, I mean,
0: dude, they're underrated. All they do is receive heat for no reason. Oh, you're not. What are you, a 5-year-old? And then we're going to call it the Little Ranger basket.
3: You want a chicken nugget?
0: It's not. That's disrespectful. Okay, let's find out if you're going to be matching one. I need out of here.
4: How fast can you eat a pound of grapes?
5: Oh my gosh. 7 minutes.
4: Okay. How hot is too hot outside?
5: No.
4: Is glitter messy?
5: Yes, but it's necessary.
4: Okay,
0: no, it isn't.
4: I like it.
0: No, it's
4: what
0: not.
4: What sound
5: when
4: does
5: you have
4: a
5: little girls.
4: Madagascar hissing cockroach make? Are chicken strips overrated?
5: Yes.
4: There you go.
5: Good ones are.
4: Yeah.
5: There are a lot of bad ones out there, but good
4: I
5: ones
4: know.
5: Are.
4: I know, and they're everywhere.
3: Yes.
4: See? There you go.
3: See, I told you. Chicken strips are overrated.
0: Okay, I'm just kidding. Oh, you've won.
3: Let's
0: all right.
3: Get chicken
0: you know what? You can enjoy some good quality chicken at Puck's.
1: You're about to put everybody in timeout, weren't you?
0: Yeah, I'm going to say, I'm done. I don't even want to. We're not going to play music now. We're just going to sit in silence. Boff will be mad. Never mind. I don't want to hear it. Oria, what have we won?
1: A family fun pack to Wee Street Ice Center. We've got your food covered at Puck's Bar and Grill.
0: Did you say you had a question about my muscles?
1: Oh, man.
0: I thought I heard it.
3: No, we said go, Mandy.
1: Yeah.
3: Go, Mandy.
0: Oh, yeah.
3: Go, Mandy.
1: Arcade pass, skate passes.
3: Hey. Uh-huh. That's
1: what we said. Get a card to Puck's Bar and Grill.
0: Okay, yeah. That's great.
1: Family fun pack, hey.
0: Hey, but
1: don't worry about anything else.
0: Nothing about my muscles, right?
3: No, nothing.
0: Nope. Just to make sure. Nope. Wait, we got to hear from
1: Mandy.
0: We're
1: sure.
0: Y'all are over talking.
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0: Rodrigo on 106.9 K-Hits. Good morning and happy Thursday. Coach Andy Reid is shutting down the Travis Kelce dad bod talk. He doesn't want to hear it. And apparently he's...
1: Well, let him be a dad bod.
0: Yeah, let him have it. He said he came back in, quote, good shape.
1: That's sexy.
0: He said everybody out there saying he's got a dad bod, but he looks the same to me, I guess. And I go, he did not say I guess. And he's playing like crazy. So I go, see, told you. He's focused, ready to go. Go, love.
1: Sexy.
0: See, yeah, dad bods are sexy. You hear that?
1: Yeah, baby.
0: Yeah, sorry, abs. Back seat for you, too.
1: Yep.

0: Taylor Swift, 106.9 K-Hits. This has been so funny that I started, you know, one of the best decisions I ever made was getting my e-bike. I've been riding to work, coming up on almost 2 years now, and it's been absolutely awesome. And then I tried to start a bike group, and then it all has gone south.
1: That's the one that you had, Oreo, just you and Oreo?
0: Well, there were two other people, but yes, Oreo got removed from the group because he refused to ever show up for anything on the group.
1: Yeah.
0: He
1: didn't pay his fees either, right?
0: And he made fun of me a couple times, too. And so, yeah, unfortunately, the commission ruled against him. And 1-0.
1: So he's out of the group completely.
0: Yeah, he's out of the group, and I'll tell you now, it's one of the funniest things because I have to tell you what's going on and who's trying to join around the building like this is a real thing, and I think I'm going to kick things back up.

0: And hey, we might be going now. We'll talk next.
1: Stuck at work? 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
2: There are lane restrictions involved in the major road work at northbound 7596 is stopping down traffic coming in from 121st. Westbound at I-44 as you head out of Claremore toward downtown Tulsa and 244, 20 minutes. I'm Randy Fuller with Oklahoma Zone.
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0: almost 2 years ago. Been the best purchase I ever made. And I ride my bike to and from work every day. And literally, like, you know, I'm not joking. Every day when I'm out in the sunshine, I'm afraid that I'm going to eventually turn into Biker Fox because I'm
1: so... What is Biker Fox?
0: He's a local legend who would ride his bike and dance and be very happy.
1: You talking about the guy in the Speedo?
0: Yeah, I don't wear Speedos. I wear regular person clothes. And he would say it's biker clothes, but yeah, I think it was basically like a Speedo.
1: Yeah.
0: And it's funny. Yeah, see, my bike club, we don't got time for that crate, although we would probably take Biker Fox. And
1: he bikes a lot.
0: He does bike a lot. And I think
1: he's everywhere.
0: He's still out there. So right now, the Battery Boys, man, I think the group is heating back up. This is, I'm the proud member of it.
1: I thought you were going to change the name of it.
0: Well, that's the problem. And I think I'm going to have to, because other people up here at work, our girl Sadiqa, I saw her rolling by with her bike. And she was like, yo, I saw some people in a bike club riding around town, and I go, who, what, wait, what? Where's my Debo music? Because when I heard about that, I immediately go, oh, great. I take a week off, and the streets are getting ran over by another bike club.
1: I mean, why don't you just join the other bike club?
0: How dare you? How dare you? The Battery Boys can never do that.
1: Battery
0: Boys? We stand strong.
1: Okay.
0: And we have our parts, you know, that we ride around and we, you know, have fun. And unfortunately...
1: And you kicked Oreo out, which is like one of your best friends.
0: Yeah, Oreo hasn't said a thing about it because, Oreo, are you still bitter at the group?
2: You know, I never even really got to go to like a meeting
0: or
2: a meetup or a rally or an adventure or anything like that. I was just booted out. I was just kind of curious though, like what's the history of this group? Like if people want to get in it, like what are y'all doing?
0: That's a great question. First off, I see why you're asking that. At our peak, first off, we are a newer group. We've only been around for, you know, a year and a half. And unfortunately, at our peak, we were four members strong, including myself.
1: And these Oreo, four members,
0: Oreo
1: I think
0: was
1: two
0: one.
1: Of them are like elderly, right?
0: Yes. Who we don't need to bring, again, HIPAA won't allow me to talk about their age. But if you need to know, one of them is 78 and the other one is, I think, in his mid-80s.
1: And didn't one just have surgery?
0: Yeah. Again, HIPAA doesn't need to get into it, but yes, he did have a knee surgery. So we're one member down. And then unfortunately, Daryl had a heart murmur. And that took him out, and he said, I can't ride anymore.
1: Can
0: the
1: I join?
0: Bike sits. Do you have a battery? You have an e-bike or any
1: Can
0: any
1: I
0: kind
1: buy
0: of...
1: one and
0: yes,
1: just join?
0: Absolutely, because right now I'm at one member, and it's I had to kick Oreo out because he refused to show up to anything.
1: I live and so far away from you. Like, where are we riding?
2: Is there a chance anywhere I can, like, reapply, or
0: yes,
2: am I just out for...
0: Yes, no,
2: okay, I can?
0: Yeah, bands last for 20 minutes. Yeah, you're
2: so been... What? So to be in your group, what do we need?
0: A battery, a bike, a move, a scooter...
1: And we have to be, like, in your area?
0: No, we can be anywhere. I mean, we'll just text in 442-1069. And do you have, like, an e-bike or, you know, a scooter? Because congratulations. But here's the thing. People like Sadiqa then go, but I'm not a boy. And I go,
1: oh.
0: Dun, dun, dun.
1: We got to rename it.
0: My group came to a screeching halt where I go, whoa, you're right. The Battery Boys... Can't I mean, what are we going to be, the Battery Boys and Girls? That sounds weird.
1: Yeah, that does.
0: It can't be a bunch of grown adults riding around being the Battery Boys and Girls.
1: What are you going to change it to?

0: I don't know. That's why I was, I kind of needed.
1: Did you just hear what you just said?
0: What?
1: Go ahead, just repeat what you just
0: battery
1: said.
0: Battery boys and girls?
1: Yeah, but I'm just.
0: That sounds silly?
1: Yeah. Or, so, like, I think you can pick any name that you want because the whole thing might just be silly.
0: No, okay. First off, it's not silly. It's very important. It's a real club. Yes, it's a real club. And we're going to put these names on the back of our leather jackets.
2: Leather jackets?
0: Yes, we're going to have leather.
2: It's too hot for leather.
1: It's like 105 outside. I got to wear a jacket?
0: It'll bounce off. It reflects heat or something.
1: What color are the jackets?
2: I'm not wearing a jacket.
0: Leather. Man, it's what guys.
1: We're already losing.
0: That's what other real bike clubs do. They have them on, then they're not outside complaining, crying.
2: They don't have like the sleeves, I think.
0: Yeah, we'll not have no sleeves on these. These will be, they're not good for like falling off your bike, but they're really good for trying to look cool. And I mean, people might make fun of us because we're on our bicycles. I want to be clear.
2: I mean,
0: we're
2: it's on exercise. What?
0: Bicycles and or motor-powered anything, you know.
2: Okay. So what name you got?
0: Sadiqa said she's out the group. That's great. I thought I had another member, and unfortunately she... Hey, Sadiqa, thank you for stopping working and text into our show, 442-1069.
2: She said, I don't want to be a part of this. Yeah, this is chaos.
0: I think what it is I think it's because the membership fee...
2: What is the membership? I don't want to pay anything.
0: It was $4,000, but I'm happy to announce for the next 4 years, we have waived the membership fee to $0. So currently.
1: But it was how much before?
0: $4,000.
1: Did anybody sign up for that?
0: No one. Okay. Not one.
2: I'm never paying that.
0: I waived the fee because I thought it would make the club look important. And if you join now.
2: You sound like a scam artist.
0: That's why Daryl thought also, he goes, this ain't a pyramid scheme, is it? He goes, I got fooled by one of those in 1941. Sit down and let me tell you. I go,
2: $4,000 just to come ride bikes with you? Get out of here.
0: It's not just me. That covers all of your vests.
2: You only have one member.
0: Yeah, I know.
2: It's you.
0: I know.
2: I'm not going.
0: Okay, well, you're not invited in the group then.
2: Okay,
0: that's fine.
2: Well, you need to come up with a new name.
0: I am.
1: Is there anything that you can do for this group to attract new members?
0: Yes.
1: What are you doing?
0: You can be on the radio and promote your job is. I don't know. I got
2: what
0: nothing.
2: What is your new name?
0: What do you want? What do you want to be? What do you want? Like t-shirts and stuff? Like what do you want?
2: Biker friends.
0: Yeah, I don't. Obviously, those are hard to come by, okay?
2: That's what your name should be.
0: I got other group. What? No, that's insulting. The biker friends.
2: How is that insulting?
0: It just...
2: We're all friends, right?
0: I mean, it don't sound too bad. And
2: biker friends.
1: Biker buddies.
0: But then
2: biker buddies.
0: Okay, that sounds... You know what?
2: Okay, yeah, it's cool.
0: I don't even want to be in a battery group. I'll just ride solo now. Like, Lance Armstrong. Never mind, I'm done.
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0: 106.9 K Hits. Good morning and happy Thursday. What is going on in the world today? Like, is Ed Sheeran getting ready to follow another career in maybe even a professional sport?
1: Oh,
0: this is kind of wild to see. And I'm not going to lie. One thing that's wild and also like extremely alarming is Adam Sandler and his swimming habit.
1: Okay.
0: You will not believe what, like, and Adam Sandler's a cool guy. I think he's very funny. This is not funny. It is so odd. We'll talk about it. Three things you need to know and one you don't, coming up next.
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8: More triple digit heat across northeastern Oklahoma. A high of 101 with a heat index over 105 this afternoon. Only a very slim chance for an isolated shower. Same story Thursday, low of 78, a high of 101, a 10% chance for an isolated storm. Slightly better chance for a few scattered showers and storms Friday. For the Bob Mills Weather Center, I'm News on 6 meteorologist Stephen Nairns.

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3: Good morning and happy Thursday. We have an extreme heat advisory. Please make sure that you are taking your time. Relax today. It's also National Gossip Day.
4: Well, stay hydrated also.
3: Don't be afraid to spread a little gossip on today. It's the one day we celebrate it, right?
4: We're celebrating gossiping.
3: If it's got a national day, I mean, that's what it's about. Other than that, I would
4: You want to know this one thing that I heard about the lady over at the sales team?
3: Mm-hmm. I sure do.
4: She likes to wear pink.
3: That was very cool. It was not gossip that I like, but hey, good stuff there. Good stuff. Let's dive into the three things that you actually need to know for today. And Brooke will have one thing you really don't need to know.
1: Number three.
3: Congrats to Spider-Man. Oreo, you helped some of this, so go ahead. Pat yourself on the back. It just keeps making box office history. The Tom Holland blockbuster earned $42 million on Tuesday alone, making it the biggest Tuesday ever at the domestic box office. The movie
4: for Spider-Man?
3: Yeah, has now topped $1 billion worldwide in just 6 days.
4: Tom Holland's going to be paid.
3: Oh, absolutely. And I'm sure he was already paid, becoming the second fastest film ever to reach that milestone. It's also the fastest movie to hit $400 million in North America. And I mean, it has been a long time, it feels like. But I know people have been going on and on about how awesome The Odyssey is. I've heard a lot of amazing things about that.
4: Oh, yeah. Like, my daughter has seen it twice.
3: The Odyssey?
4: Mm-hmm.
3: I believe it. And, Oreo, you said Spider-Man just as great, so you understand, right?
5: Yeah, Spider-Man was great. It's been a great time for movies. The Michael Jackson biopic.
3: True.
5: The Odyssey, Toy Story, the Mario movie.
3: Yeah.
4: All doing kind of great. Okay.
3: We're back at the movies. Yes.
1: Number two.
3: All right, Ed Sheeran, it looks like he could be hitting the batting cages for a long time because he just did it with the Mariners' J-Rod, Julio Rodriguez, and he went to a Mariners practice. Sorry, I only know about the drillers, so it's hard for me to like.
4: What did you just say?
5: Have you seen on-the-field action yet?
3: What is that?
5: That's a no.
3: Oh, okay. You're talking about the driller?
5: Yeah, I got
3: that's
5: it.
3: That's sad. I thought this was a TV show you were talking about, but you're talking about me actually playing.
4: But Ed Sheeran is going to be playing baseball?
3: Well, coach said, he goes, hey, man, we hear that they're trying out Ed. I think that we're going to finally talk about bringing you on the field.
4: You think the drillers are going to bring you on?
3: Yes, because, you know, I've been out.
4: This was about Ed Sheeran.
3: I know, but my batting cages that I was going to, they got taken down. I went to the little mini golf place that was right off the highway. You know what I'm talking
5: 61st.
3: About?
4: Isn't that place closed down?
3: It's not only closed down, it's gone.
5: They demolished it.
3: Yeah, I don't have, that was my batting cages. So
4: you need somewhere to bat?
5: Yeah, out of curiosity, when was your last practice? Because that's been gone for a while.
3: Well, that's why Coach said it could tell. He goes, you look rusty.
5: Yeah.
3: But I can tell you, Ed Sheeran looked the opposite of that. Listen to him.
6: One more.
3: Okay. Julio Rodriguez. He said Ed Sheeran was actually really good, making contact every single time, especially considering that some of these are 90 miles an hour.
4: That's intense. What? I used to play softball, so I know.
3: And the only thing is, he was at the end, he's like holding his hand, and I go, yeah, that hurts. I'm not going to lie, hitting home runs hurts. I haven't done it yet, but I think, I bet.
5: It sounds like it, though, huh?
3: Sounds like, I
5: so
3: bet.
5: So basically,
3: I would need a big glove. Is it okay to wear soccer gloves, like the goalie gloves when you hit your hands don't hurt?
4: No, you wear baseball gloves.
3: I know, but they're not as thick. I want more padding. I need to protect my hands.
4: Okay.
3: And yes.
5: Are you trying to like merge sports? Kind of.
3: Just
5: get on the field.
3: I'm a three sport athlete.
5: Yeah,
3: I ain't worried about that.
5: Figure it out after you get some playing time.
4: I'm going to stay out of this.
3: I'm happy my team's doing good. Let's go, Oilers.
1: Let's do everything.
3: But let's also stop what Adam Sandler is doing. This is so foul. I love Adam Sandler. I think he's great. I think he's hilarious. But unfortunately, his daughter, Sunny, was talking to Jimmy Fallon, And I don't think Adam's going to be too happy about what she revealed.
7: Story from when I was younger, me and my sister, we dressed up in his clothes before that was popular and cool.
8: The big shirts, the shorts.
7: We held Diet Cokes and like yelled about the air conditioning being off.
3: And then we jumped in the pool
7: with our socks on because he wears his socks in the pool because he can't bend to take them off on land.
4: Adam Sandler
3: swims with his socks on in the pool.
8: It is not true at all. He is the funniest dude ever.
7: True.
8: So he jumps in the pool with his socks and then floats his feet up to take them off?
7: Yes, and then he'll drain them and then you play catch with them.
4: I'm not playing catch.
3: I guarantee that's the one game. Like, I'd much rather, I think chicken is much safer. Like,
4: if they were like brand new socks, I probably still wouldn't do it.
3: Oh,
4: yeah,
5: can we just be friends and not play that game?
3: I bet his pool is really awesome though. I'm over here, man. I don't know though. Y'all are swimming with stinky socks and now you're throwing them at me.
4: I think I'm good.
3: You've been playing basketball in them all day.
5: Swimming all the time, right?
3: Stinky socks. Yeah. Like, bro, you can't bend down and take them off. Whatever. All right, those are the three things that you need to know from me, bro. You got one thing that we really don't need to know today?
4: I do.
3: What do you got?
4: Okay, do you guys know that a crocodile cannot stick its tongue out? Oh, they chomp, chomp.

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2: Big improvement in the Metro Tulsa traffic flow northbound Memorial. Big speed to the Creek Turnpike, including signal light delays. It's 15 minutes and looking much better northbound 75 and 96. I'm Randy Fuller with Oklahoma's Own Traffic.
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1: This is so funny that they're still investigating this. The showing of Spider-Man, A Brand New Day. This says they still, investigators still have not been able to pinpoint why the entire movie theater was cleared out suddenly after what people called an extremely powerful toot smell.
0: I'm going to tell you why.
1: Yeah, because I can't stand to sit in that, and I paid $90 to not throw up. Someone said that they're trying to, investigators are looking for a stink bomb. They said videos show confused people, even one person dressed as a Spider-Man running away saying, I did accidentally toot. And I
2: you
1: go,
2: you tooted and cleared the theater? All I What's know, wrong with you?
1: Imagine you're the investigator.
0: Just stay away from my big bucket of popcorn.
2: Give me my money.
1: You reshow it.

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0: this can't be good. 106.9K hits. I'm over here reading a story, and it says SpaceX rocket slams into the moon. A 4-ton piece of SpaceX rocket crashed into the moon early Wednesday at about 5,400 miles an hour.
1: SpaceX, so is that human-made?
0: That's awfully fast. Yeah. Well, there goes anyone living on the moon. That was fun. now I'm done.
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7: More triple-digit heat across northeastern Oklahoma. A high of 101 with a heat index over 105 this afternoon. Only a very slim chance for an isolated shower. Same story Thursday, low of 78, a high of 101, and 10% chance for an isolated storm. Slightly better chance for a few scattered showers and storms Friday. For the Bob Mills Weather Center, I'm News on 6 meteorologist Stephen Nairns.

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1: Man, Bigfoot Hunter, Snake the Bigfoot Hunter, claims that apparently Cornell University is covering up the proof that Bigfoot exists.
2: Okay, I call fake news.
1: Yeah. Nah, I don't know, man. I think an entire university is just covered up, but he says he's going to reveal the truth at the New York Fair.
0: Well, let's see their data.

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1: Hey, it's Somber. You're hearing my song? My body isn't ready right now.
2: Let's go!

0: 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Well, that's it for us. That's time for us to get out of here for the day. That was fun. Now we're done.
1: Okay.
0: As well, I tell my son, Dallas.
1: My daughter just got back home. She just landed, so I'm anxious to get home to see her.
0: That's right. Is her room cleaned up? Better be clean.
1: I didn't go in there the whole time.
2: Okay. I know you lying.
1: Yeah. Nope, I didn't.
2: You didn't check out any clothes?
0: No snooping.
1: I told her I was going to, but I didn't go in there. I'm scared of her room.
0: You didn't try to repo any clothes? Nothing?
1: Nope.
0: Okay.
1: Nope. I just want to see my baby.
0: Okay. Well, I hope no food was left in there, too. DJ Oreo, you got anything going on today?
2: No, not today. I think this is one more day of evading the heat before the weekend. Like, you just look out the window. You're like, nah, I'm not going.
1: Yeah, not outside.
0: Not all that.
1: I know. I saw my neighbor cutting the grass yesterday. I was like, bro,
0: do it early.
2: Yeah, if you're doing that, I'm just waving. Like, cool.
0: I hope you're doing it now while you are planning to do it, because it's already, I mean, look at it. It's already almost 90 degrees outside.
1: No, I'm good. I'm not cutting the grass.
0: Okay,
1: my neighbors are just going to have to deal with it.
0: All right. You heard it here first. I apologize to Brooke's neighbors. Other than that, guys, we'll see you tomorrow. Chris is up next. Bye. K-Hits. 106.9 K-Hits.

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2: 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Taylor Swift and Olivia Rodrigo on the way. 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

106.9 K-Hits. Hey, it's Chris Ryan. Anyone else already hungry for lunch? I know it's just after 10 o'clock, but I am already craving mozzie sticks and chicken tenders right now.

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0: That is new music from Martin Garrix and Ed Sheeran. It's called Repeat It on 106.9 K-Hits. Hey, it's Chris Ryan. And do you find it more common now that people are canceling plans at the last minute? I'm asking because I met up with a group of friends last night for dinner, and two of them canceled about an hour before we were supposed to meet up. And I found out one of them canceled because he just didn't feel like leaving the house. Really, I personally can never do that. And I'm realizing half the battle of making plans is just convincing everyone to follow through.
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3: More triple-digit heat across northeastern Oklahoma. A high of 101 with a heat index over 105 this afternoon. Only a very slim chance for an isolated shower. Same story Thursday, low of 78, a high of 101, and 10% chance for an isolated storm. Slightly better chance for a few scattered showers and storms Friday. For the Bob Mills Weather Center, I'm News on 6 meteorologist Stephen Nairns.

0: 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At this point, I'm just rooting for a cold front like it's my favorite sports team.
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106.9 K-Heads. I want to say hi to Angela and Jenks, who texted in. Also, Caleb in Tulsa, who is door dashing at the moment. And let me just say this. I think food delivery drivers deserve hazard pay just for apartment complexes alone.

0: That is the latest from Justin Bieber and Speed Demon on 106.9 K-Hits. Hey, it's Chris Ryan, and you can win a $100 Shields gift card for back-to-school shopping with the Chubbs Show tomorrow morning. And by the way, Chubbs is going to be doing some back-to-school shopping this weekend at Shields from 11 to 1 on Saturday. And also a reminder, it is tax-free weekend. 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
1: 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Ellen Langley and Tate McRae on the way. 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

Tate McRae has got new music on the way, and she says she's been inspired by country music lately, so that could be a part of the sound of her new album. 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

0: Tempus. That is the Kid Laroi featuring Kehlani and the Girls Remix on 106.9 K-Hits. Hey, it's Chris Ryan. And one thing I've learned about myself as I've gotten older, I don't like to do errands anymore. When I was in my 20s, I loved driving around and wasting gas. Now I like to make as few stops as possible to get everything I need. Anyone else feel the same way? If I forget something at the store, I don't need it anymore.
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11: Another scorcher of an afternoon, high around 102 in the Tulsa metro. Areas under clouds can end up a few degrees cooler. This evening into tonight, scattered strong to severe storms possible across far northeastern Oklahoma with some damaging wind potential. That chance for scattered showers and storms will linger into Friday morning. For the Bob Mills Weather Center, I'm News on 6 meteorologist Stephen Nairns.

0: That is the latest from Bella Kay. I love it, I love it, I love it on 106.9 K-Hits. And just a heads up, if you're struggling getting your kids ready for back to school, you're invited to a free back to school bash in Bixby coming up on Saturday that will give you free school supplies, health services, haircuts, food, and activity for the kids will be going on. It's going to be from 10 to 1 Saturday at the Bridge Church right there at 7731 East 119th Drive in Bixby.
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15: Another scorcher of an afternoon. High around 102 in the Tulsa metro. Areas under clouds can end up a few degrees cooler. This evening into tonight, scattered strong to severe storms possible across far northeastern Oklahoma with some damaging wind potential. That chance for scattered showers and storms will linger into Friday morning. For the Bob Mills Weather Center, I'm News on 6 meteorologist Stephen Nairns.

0: I absolutely love that song. That is Temper City and Self-Aware on 106.9 K-Hits. Hey, it's Chris Ryan. And real quick, I want to give a shout out to Kelsey Snyder. She is an art teacher at Highland Park Elementary, and she was named one of just 10 nationwide winners in Simple Modern Stock Your School campaign. She earned the school nearly $20,000 in classroom grants and supplies. Congratulations, Ms. Snyder.
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1: It's 1 o'clock on your home for the Chubb Show. Justin Bieber and Dominic Fike on the way. 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

So do you remember back in 2009 when we were all obsessed with Farmville on Facebook? Well, this song dropped as the third single from her album, I Am Sasha Fierce. This is Beyonce and Halo.

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1: 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I see what you did there.
0: That's right. We take the playlist, throw it out the window, and kick the weekend off the right way. 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

0: so excited for his new album, Wild Child, that drops on August the 8th. 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
1: They say the holy water's watered down, and this town's lost its faith. Our colors will fade eventually, so if our time is running out, day after day, we'll make the mundane a masterpiece. 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
1: Hey, it's Somber. You're hearing my song? My body isn't ready right now.
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0: is the latest from Somber, My Body Isn't Ready on 106.9 K-Hits. Hey, it's Chris Ryan. Thank you so much for having us on this afternoon. Looking through my text request, I've got some of your song requests on the way. I've got Zara Larson's Midnight Sun, also Ariana Grande's Hate That I Made You Love Me. Got a Maroon 5 throwback on the way, too.
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4: Another scorcher of an afternoon. High around 102 in the Tulsa metro. Areas under clouds can end up a few degrees cooler. This evening into tonight, scattered strong to severe storms possible across far northeastern Oklahoma with some damaging wind potential. That chance for scattered showers and storms will linger into Friday morning. For the Bob Mills Weather Center, I'm News on 6 meteorologist Stephen Nairns.

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0: That is new music from Martin Garrix and Ed Sheeran. It's called Repeat It on 106.9 K-Hits. Hey, it's Chris Ryan. And if you're struggling with getting your kids ready for back to school, you're invited to a free back to school bash coming up on Saturday in Bixby. 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Once again, that back to school bash in Bixby on Saturday.
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1: It's 2 o'clock on your home for the Chubb Show. Olivia Rodrigo and Chapel Roan on the way. My name is Chris Ryan playing Justin Bieber on Tulsa's number one hit music station.

All right, this song was released back in 2017 as the follow-up to their big hit Closer with Halsey. This is the K-Hits throwback from the Chainsmokers in Paris. We were staying.

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1: 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Travis Kelce wants to go country.
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0: That is the latest from Gracie Abrams. It's called Hit the Wall on 106.9 K-Hits. Hey, it's Chris Ryan. Is it just me, or has canceling plans at the last minute become way more common now? I asked that because I met up with some friends for dinner last night, and two of them bailed about an hour before. And actually, one of them texted me later and said they canceled because they just didn't feel like leaving the house. Really? Everyone likes the idea of hanging out until it's time to hang out.
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15: Another scorcher of an afternoon, high around 102 in the Tulsa metro. Areas under clouds can end up a few degrees cooler. This evening into tonight, scattered strong to severe storms possible across far northeastern Oklahoma with some damaging wind potential. That chance for scattered showers and storms will linger into Friday morning. For the Bob Mills Weather Center, I'm News on 6 meteorologist Stephen Nairns.

0: That is the latest from the Kid Laroi featuring Kehlani and the Girls Remix on 106.9 K-Hits. Hey, it's Chris Ryan making way for Austin in the afternoon. He is coming in at 3 o'clock with your top 3 at 3 countdown. But before I get out of here, I want to give a shout out to Kelsey Snyder. She's an art teacher at Highland Park Elementary, and she was named one of just 10 nationwide winners in Simple Modern Stock Your School campaign. She earned the school nearly $20,000 in classroom grants and supplies. That's what I'm talking about. And I think it's amazing how teachers can educate kids while also financing half the classroom supplies, too.
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woman. All right, your top three most requested songs of the day are coming up in just a few minutes with Austin on 106.9 K-Hits. Right now, Dominic Fike is on.

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2: 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It's about that time. Now I'm counting down.
0: We got your hits right here. We counting down. 106.9 K-Hits. It's the 3 at 3. Austin in the afternoon. Counts them down right now.
3: 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I'm like, oh, it's cool outside. Just kidding. What? 106.9 K-Hits. Still hot. 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
4: 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I had a really great time. I really love the comfort.

0: 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Tiffany, thank you so much for checking in right now.
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0: 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It's Time of My Life in Benson. He was just in town last week.

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1: Thursday, August 6, 2026. Her album just dropped last Friday, talking about Ari and Petal. It's Hate That I Made You Love Me, though, at number one, Pippa, on K-Hits.

dropping two songs on 106.9 Cats. You know you've made it when your football coach has to hold a press conference to defend your abs. Seriously, only Travis Kelce. Speaking of him, here's Tay McKay Heads.

0: big, big energy. Travis Kelce apparently has the dad bod going on. What a 6.9 KS. What did you think was going to happen? I'm going to see him next week at Chiefs training camp. But head coach for the Kansas City Chiefs, Andy Reid, shutting down all that dad bod talk, saying he is in great shape and focus heading into the 14th NFL season. And Reid also couldn't stop smiling when talking about Travis and Tay's webbing, saying Adam Sandler did a phenomenal job officiating before jokingly offering the newlyweds one piece of advice. Keep kissing. Okay, that being said, we're looking for caller 9 right now, all part of our K-Hit Summer Era, presented by Steak and Shake. You're going to go see the Tulsa Drillers change into the Ranch Dippers next weekend. 918-442-1069.
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18: Another scorcher of an afternoon, high around 102 in the Tulsa metro. Areas under clouds can end up a few degrees cooler. This evening into tonight, scattered strong to severe storms possible across far northeastern Oklahoma with some damaging wind potential. That chance for scattered showers and storms will linger into Friday morning. For the Bob Mills Weather Center, I'm News on 6 meteorologist Stephen Nairns.

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0: Jennifer City and Self-Aware on 106.9 KHZ, Austin in the afternoon. I would have been so nervous. You're standing in the batter's box. A major leaguer is watching and everybody's filming. I'd swing so hard.
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0: 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For real. 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

about this before the break on 106.9 K-Hits, Austin in the Afternoon. Ed Sheeran took to batting practice with Seattle Mariners star Julio Rodriguez during a Seattle stop and actually impressed everybody by connecting on every pitch. The two swapped gifts afterwards, with Julio signing a baseball bat for Ed and him giving him concert tickets and a custom

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1: 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Taylor Swift on the way, plus Bruno Mars. Austin of the afternoon and Zara Larsson of Tulsa's number one hit music.

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1: 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You know, you never really know what somebody else is dealing with, whether they're famous or somebody you work with or somebody in your own family, but a little kindness goes a long way. And I was just thinking about Ariana Grande today and her new music video for Petal. It's getting a lot of people talking, not for the right reasons. It's because of her appearance. And she's talking about being skinny and her appearance. In the song, she says, I don't need somebody to save me. I'm not a victim, but we are here to help you, Ari. It's KHTS.

0: and My Body Isn't Ready on Tulsa's number one hit music station, 106.9 KHz, Austin in the afternoon. You know those breakups where you're barely holding it together? Maybe you're going through it right now, but you gotta still show up for work, yeah. Britney Spears lived that on one of her biggest days of her career. The two-word breakup text that Brit got. We'll tell you about it in the next 10 minutes.
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5: Major road work at 96 and Jinks is affecting both directions of 75. Traffic is slammed trying to get through one lane either direction. Southbound on Memorial, in between the Creek Turnpike and Bixby, 15 minutes. I'm Randy Fuller with Oklahoma's Own Traffic.
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8: Heat advisory continuing until 8 o'clock tonight. It's just plain hot, even though we had some clouds around. We have isolated shower, a thunderstorm chance mainly to the south of Tulsa for the evening and then to the north late night into the morning hours. Those thunderstorms moving toward Tulsa in the morning, then kind of expected to die out, and then reforming south and east of Tulsa in the afternoon. Look for morning lows at 79, afternoon high right around 99. And then the weekend hot and dry with high temperatures around 100 plus. From News on 6, I'm meteorologist Travis Meyer.

I think we all been there. Something's going on in your personal life, but work doesn't stop. You still have to smile, right? Show up, you do your thing. 106.9K, it's a new behind-the-scenes story from Britney Spears. Overprotective video says that she just received a two-word breakup text from Justin Timberlake, says it's over.

0: can text in what you want to hear. 918-442-1069. 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The All Music Tribe at 5 and your 5 o'clock song of the day. Coming up next with Margaritaville.
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4: Northbound on 75, have some improvement in the traffic flow into 96th and Jenks and the roadwork. Southbound 75, it's stop and go. Southbound 169, Route 66, 11th Street to the BA. It is 10 minutes past that point. You're good to 71st. I'm Randy Fuller with Oklahoma's Own Traffic.
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0: Friday night, August 14th. 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

Tulsa's number one hit music station. 106.9 KHz, Austin in the afternoon. 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

0: 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This is Oklahoma Zone. 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Muskogee, Tulsa. Hey, Tulsa, it's 5 o'clock.
1: Are you ready?
2: 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Tell me one, the mic. What are you waiting for?
0: Time for the 5 o'clock song of the day with Austin in the afternoon.
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Boston's number one hit music station, 106.9 KS. So did you pick up that Olivia Rodrigo Lego set yet? She got like five different versions of it. It's totally cool. I haven't gotten it yet, but I've seen people putting it together. Looks pretty neat. It's KS and Drop Dead.

0: another four-pack for the Tulsa Drillers turning into the Ranch Dippers for 1 weekend only. August 14th, News on 6K. It's Friday Night Fireworks and your free four-pack for the ball game. 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
6: Southbound on 75 past 81st Street gets really heavy and traffic is struggling through the road work at 96. Eastbound on the Creek Turnpike have a slowdown at the transition with 169. I'm Randy Fuller with Oklahoma Zone Traffic.
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16: Heat advisory continuing until 8 o'clock tonight. It's just plain hot, even though we had some clouds around. We have isolated shower, thunderstorm chance mainly to the south of Tulsa for the evening and then to the north late night into the morning hours. Those thunderstorms moving toward Tulsa in the morning, then kind of expected to die out and then reforming south and east of Tulsa in the afternoon. Look for morning lows at 79, afternoon high right around 99. And then the weekend, hot and dry, with high temperatures around 100 plus. From News on 6, I'm meteorologist Travis Meyer.

concerned about Ariana Grande's appearance, and in the new song, Petal, she actually discusses that. 106.9 KHz, Tulsa's number one hit music station. We just hope Ari's okay. Bruno, Risk It All, 106.9 KHz.

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5: A little slow on the ramps on the 169 BA interchange, and there's ramp crowding at I-44 and the BA right now. Southbound on 75, not much of improvement. It's still stop and go into the major road work at 96th and Jenks. I'm Randy Fuller with Oklahoma Zone Traffic.
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1: The advisory continuing until 8 o'clock tonight. This is plain hot, even though we had some clouds around.

We have isolated shower, thunderstorm chance mainly to the south of Tulsa for the evening and then to the north late night into the morning hours. Those thunderstorms moving toward Tulsa in the morning, then kind of expected to die out and then reforming south and east of Tulsa in the afternoon. Look for morning lows at 79, afternoon high right around 99. And then the weekend hot and dry with high temperatures around 100 plus. From News on 6, I'm meteorologist Travis Meyer.

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